0: 25-16, over.
1: Ayers 25-16, over.
0: That switcher on you down at Astoria, over. Did you copy that, Ayers 25, over?
1: Alright, switcher's gonna be at Astoria, so we're gonna swap out Astoria.
0: Yes, keep coming, swap out Astoria.
1: I understand, swapping out Astoria.
0: Jenny's out.

A lot of chaos here on the way across. A lot of change with leases the last time we spoke. I got some wonky moves to make down here around Waycross. They're swinging some trains high, and I got non-clears coming down the Jessup. Let me hold off on the signal here, bring you all the Brunswick stuff for a few more minutes so I can figure out exactly what Waycross is going to do. I got 125 getting close to meeting their outbound crew, and I don't have a route if I bring you all down towards Waycross, and they can't guarantee me that they'll take you right in. So before I trap this all out, let me keep working on Waycross, make sure I got a spot for you before I bring you down.

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1: Mile 25, what engine CSXT 5288, no defect. Track 2 south out.
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3: I understand. Here we go. We'll go over there and talk to him.
4: Fine. Hey.

0: towards our side. And the 143 is going to be on two track. They're not called until 21:30. So we'll have to hold you back at Jamestown so I got room to make their swing move.
1: Yeah, it'd probably be better, JD, if we hung back and just stayed at Minshew until you was ready, because you got all that riffraff there, you know, between Jamestown and we 18,000 tons.
0: You say it, Minshew. I'll yeah, that'll be fine.
1: Okay, Bob, appreciate it.
0: At this 550 by you, then we'll bring you down to Minshew, but get them, let them get their swing move done, and then we'll go from there.
1: All right, understand, JD.

0: 143. I'm going to give that marker 143.
1: All right, Rock, thank you.

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1: CSX, IO 25, 16 engine, CSX, D5288, approach Southway, cross track 2, southbound.

0: Delta, over.
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0: Head in, right?
1: Run a DP, run a DP.
0: DP?
1: DP.

0: They tear the PTA.
1: Yes.
0: Yeah, I-143 at the service center needs to go to Carswell. Well, I forgot that I sent you out there. All right, thank you.
1: Send them out, Scott. I'm fixing to pull up.
0: You're getting out of O-25, ain't you?
1: Ain't on duty till 9, ain't they? O-25, what time they on duty?
0: They're here now. They need to go down to Astoria.
1: All right, here we go. Coach should be around here doing nothing.
0: I got you.

0: ATAR, Scott.
1: How are you?
0: Oak 25's got a ride out here that outbound or the inbound crew's got a ride back to Jacksonville. It's in that 143 out here.
2: Trying to get out of there. All right, I'll be out your way, sir. Thank you. I saw those ones behind you. F-X, mile
3: of 591.5. 5, 9, 4.7.
2: Cancel that. They got somebody else on that, too. 1-4-6-17, 15-3-3-10.

0: clear 16 and hold it flat for us.
1: Keep rolling. 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
0: Yeah, I see it's still moving down there now.
2: Hello, Mr. Yawn.
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2: Pick up Andy them at the service center, Kim and Brunel. 795 will be coming in JO3. 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
3: All right. 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

0: that 1972. 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
1: What about?
2: 1.5. No defects. Repeat. 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Total axles. 3, 4, 6. Detector out.
0: 143, good count, no defects.
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4: 731, T21R10, drop them on my end.
3: T21R10, your end. Thank you, Scott.
0: 10 more.
1: See ya.

0: upright and clear, releasing that three.
1: Jason's clear.
0: That's right. All tracks clear today, sir.
2: Are you that clear?
3: I'm on that right.
4: Old Lee Lunch will be dead.
3: Did you take this fire?

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1: All right, thank you, boys.
0: What's up, man?
1: Y'all look good with your mark real quick. This is Lloyd. All right, thanks again.

0: All right, Doc, y'all be good.
1: All right, Brian, y'all too. And y'all, train was good, man. Have a good night.
0: Yes, sir. Don't be all in that.
1: That's all right. Get paid.
2: Morning, 1972.
3: Morning, Mo. 1972.
2: 441 8 Tire. Scott, give me a ride to the bottom. Hang ELT into the platform.
3: I got a tree coming. Car inspector supposed to get to that bottom and help you out. He should be getting close if he ain't there.
2: All right.

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1: 795, come as far as you can. I'm going to swap you out at the Brunel if you make it there.
2: All right, we're using that way, Scott. Fake butter knife was calling you there, Scott.
1: What's that?
2: Butter knife was hollering at you on 25 out here.
1: That's on the east end, it's bad.
0: 10 on the stop, 97.
3: It's AMO.
0: 025,
1: Rush on
0: the tower. Hey, Trey. Do you know
3: anything about it? 10,
1: 1972. Hey,
2: Trey. I'm 95 restricted that white cross. Number one, J3, 34, 28,
3: all that.
0: 472.
3: How many, 1972?
0: Five more, 1972.
3: Five.

0: 6 Valley, service center. Go ahead. Clear to go west all the way. Clear to go. All right, clear to go, appreciate it.
1: On the stop.
2: Stopping on the forward here, 9372.
1: Out and clear.
2: About that 3-step, when it settled down, 1972.
1: 3-step, thanks.
3: SXJES Nova.
4: IO-2516, over.
3: Go ahead, over.
4: So, looky here, they told us we're supposed to get swapped out here at Astoria. You know anything about that?
3: Yeah, I did, and I've been bugging the group chat here. We've got this little fancy thing called the Waycross Planning Group Chat, and I've just been talking to myself. Nobody's been answering me. I've been telling them that you were coming in hot and heavy, but there should be somebody out your way. It's a D-517 that's been on duty since, let me see here, 1915, so they should be out in that area. Has anybody answered you on the radio?
4: No, and I called the A tower, and they never answered me. We're like the redheaded stepchild out here.
3: Yeah, I feel that. They ain't really answering me either, so believe me, I feel your pain. It's been one thing after the other. We're going to have to do a wellness check or something.
4: Good luck.
3: Yeah, give me a second here. Let me see if I can't track somebody down for you. Where are you at? What's a good crossing?
4: We're right here in Astoria, right where they told us. They can come right here. Anybody knows where Astoria is at, I'm sure we'll find it.
3: Beautiful. All right, yeah, let me start bugging in a little bit extra here. Let me call an MTO or somebody. Somebody's got to answer the phone, and I'll send you away.
4: All right, we'll be on the road channel monitoring. Thank you.
3: Thank you.
4: Okay.
5: As soon as M550 gets by 8, what they're going to pull over.

0: Moving on one, 1972.
1: Hold on one.
0: This is Jervis.
2: I want 25.
1: Okay. Yeah, check that out, Becky. It says Chris Lip B. The one on that is.
0: Good couple, 3 steps.
2: Top 1 3 steps, 1972.

0: Master.
1: Was it on? Must be coming off still.
2: Yeah. I know that's right.
0: It's off.
3: Good with your monitor, 25.

0: Yes, sir. You gonna talk there, BT?
1: I'm gonna talk about there. Go work. Hey. Now, I'm talking. I said a story at the crossing.
2: They told me somebody was on the way out there. Let me find out where they at.
1: Let's go.
3: They came to Carswell Way Tower.

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1: CFX detector, milepost 591.5. 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Detector out.
0: Hey you there, coworker. I hear y'all going around the world there, coworker. Doing what we gotta do.

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I-143 at Carswell needs a ride.

0: 65, got communication there, 1972. Drop back 3 steps, pumping on them like Dayton, 1972.
1: 690, you over there pumping?
0: Like nobody's looking.
1: Jimbo and Tucker.
0: 690, right shot, 8 o'clock.

0: No, sir, I've still got communication. Show us 70 on the bottom.
1: I just got a clear. Hey, Woods. No more threats.

0: got 3-step if you need it there, 1972, if you want to push the button. It's showing that it's blinking up here.
1: Yeah, it's blinking, is it? I ain't got no reason on it. All right.
2: John, we come over to East End of 10. As soon as I can get you out, I will.
1: All right, let's take
0: it. No.
3: We're hitting a clop on the stop there, Bruce Hill.
1: That sounds like a plan.
0: I hear you, George.
3: Hey, you BT, miss you over there, man.
0: I bet you do, but I don't miss it.
3: Hey, hear you.
1: What you like, what you doing right now?
3: Most definitely. Either 30, 31, or 32, I'm happy.
0: All that seniority.
3: I wish.
1: Go ahead, Frank. Got none. You got them.
2: Come in, David. You still on here?

0: more issues with your neighbor's dogs, have you, BT?
1: No, I done took care of all that.
0: That was a current event last time we worked together.
1: Hey, that's been a minute.
0: Yes.

0: 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Send them brakes. 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Coming to you, got that three step, 1972.
1: Their release and send him to them.
0: Drop out three brakes coming to you, 1972.

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1: Hold on to him. Let me go walk.
0: Yeah, I'm coming back there.
2: Many people that take run that job.
3: What kind of boat stuff y'all doing?

0: All I need on this job's number two, and it'd be full.
1: GEO 25, over. GEO 25, over.

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0: 64 and loaded up on this 795, ain't
1: that? 795.
0: Yeah.
1: This 261 loaded up on it. As soon as the smoke clears here, I get you in here.
2: I'm sorry, say again.
1: As soon as the smoke clears here, this 441 gets out of the way, I get y'all in.
2: All right.
3: Yeah, just hold your wire there, Andy, for a minute.
4: 550, y'all gonna wait on one? 545,
0: Beverly. Say his name, he will appear.
4: He said he was going to cross us over once his 550 got by.
0: Okay.
4: Probably going to run y'all around him.
3: 141 got a three-step, locomotive 1972.
0: Three.
1: I got that three-step.

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I go to the bus stop.

0: Lightning.
1: Yeah, that's right. He said he was going to hold us up there at Jamestown. Said they had to swing something out of the yard or something. We told him we didn't want to pull this 18,000 tons all the way down at Riff Raff at Jamestown, so he's supposed to be holding.

0: 42 racks,
1: 1972.
0: 42 racks. 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Keep pulling.
1: Never no wrong set of racks.

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1: Bobby Rice, come out 7.
2: Thank you, sir. Thank you.
3: What'd he say?
1: What's up, anyway?
0: All right, 42 racks, 1970.
2: 42 of them.

0: one ease this way, following this train down. We'll come back down P-10.
1: All right, here we go on the hand.
2: All right, I got you on the hand.
3: Hey, Jay, it's V-517-17. Just recruited to O-25 with bulletins 54741.
4: Perfect. All right, let's see here. That 54741, let's show it good and activate on this O-25 at 2122 ENM. Over.
2: 2122 ENM.
4: You got it. Y'all go ahead and get it dialed in. Give me a few minutes here. I got a non-clear 442 coming against you. Get short on time there. They want to give enough time for him to yard. He's coming through race pond, and then I got you step behind, and we'll head that way.
2: All right. Thanks, ma'am.
4: Thank you.
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0: 5 up.
1: T10 there, 731.
2: Three more, 1970.
3: 30. For you.
4: Go ahead, Ol.
3: Hey, we don't have a signal down there at Minshew, so I guess we'll be holding up. So they said they had to swing something out of the yard there toward Jamestown to make a move before they could let us come in.
4: Alright.
3: We did at 2315. I'll see y'all dead at 2300.
2: Yeah,
3: it's been 12 hours. Every time. 2 hours yarding that dang 602 in front of this one.
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0: CSXX 441, stop Morningside. CSX 1972, North out.
1: Swap out with the hospital.
2: Do what, Chris?
1: They must on that car swap out with the hospital there at 6th.
2: We'll be lucky to get up there to Carswell and swap out. I figured they'd get us to Carswell and let y'all run around us right there.
1: We got to be on number 2.
2: Yeah.
3: Thing.

0: X441-17, J.E.
1: What the hell?
0: Yeah, we swung up clear Jenkins Street here. Just like to know how long it'll be before we maybe make that shove around there to that A and B side, JD side there.
1: Yeah, if y'all are ready, we can go ahead and do it. I didn't want to go ahead and start throwing lights if y'all did a different move there. But if y'all are ready, I'll let you up and let me holler at JD and tell him you're coming.
0: I'd understand. Waiting on a light there, ready to make that shove there. Over.
1: You got it. And JD's ready for you now, too. He's hanging lights on his side, too.
0: All right, I understand. Thank you so much.
1: Thank you. Here we go.
0: I'm back with you there, Steve. Look for them lights.
2: Clear. I'll be up riding. Clear on 20, looking out.
0: I'll let him. Let me get him pumped off here. Give me a second here.
3: Talk to that dispatcher, see how long he thinks it'll be before you can go and then get back with him.

0: Rick, start shoving there 1972 when you're ready.
1: Right in clear. We shove on 20 looking.
0: 20 looking straight to motor there 1972 backing up.
1: Got to go all the way. Don't need to make no more stops. They don't have to.
0: I heard that.
2: Come up.
0: All right. Thank you. There, Steve.
1: Medium clear.
0: Yeah, that's what I'm talking about.

0: I'm rolling.
1: 1972.
0: Rolling.
2: Dr. M690, Randy Jarbrick, and lead out of here.
3: Go ahead, what you got?
2: Cavan or Anubis, be on duty at 2030. Dispatch bulletin 54868. Got 83 loads and 32 empties. 10,302 tons, 8,011 feet. Not a key trend, no additional restrictions. COPTC working. 4,500 gallons of fuel on both motors, head and power, no work in route. They wanted to know how long before you could take us out of here before they turned us loose out the F-yard.
3: I got you. I got a 441 that just got a lot to shove around the connection track over to the JD side. If you are ready, while they're making that move and shoving through on the JD side before they come back south, I could try to sneak you out. How long do you think you can get to the light?
2: Okay, that's fine. I'll do that light in 5 minutes.
3: Let's do it. Yeah, he's on this way. They just knocked out a lot here, the connection track now. They're heading to the fit side, so y'all come on to the light, be looking for one. We'll sneak out ahead of him before he gets the light south.
2: I appreciate it. What'd you say, Jefferson?
4: Eight tower.
2: She's ready for us right now. Right after 441 shows around, she's gonna run us across the diamond in front of them.
4: All right, head up to that east end, T12, T13, all the way up.
2: T12, T13, thank you.
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1: Right, that's there. Engine still stop. Let me get on the other side. That 43 still tied down.
0: Back on there.
1: I can't see it yet. I don't know what track they're on. Get on 20.
0: Said they's down to a stop, right?
1: I think no, they can't yet. I don't know which track they're on. Just see these are

0: 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We're going to have to get down. Let me get on the other side.
1: All right.
0: Okay, we're going to
1: ease them down.

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0: 1972, up right. All right, up riding 2-1, back 20 there, 1972, still got a straight to move, backing up.
2: Hey, time of day.
0: I'm telling you, man, they want to run a train bad, ain't they?

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3: Yeah, those switches are out, but you got a solid route, and all them switches are locked for straightaway movement. 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
2: All right, appreciate it.

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1: Rock, y'all got a lot all the way down now.
2: Yeah, that's right. We're pulling on them now, Chris.
1: All right.
0: 20 stopping at 5.

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1: 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Got a constant.

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1: 7-9-6, clear that 8-10 there. Close, sir.
2: Got it.

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1: I'm waiting on him to get clear.
0: I didn't realize it was that far up. That long?
1: It
0: was,
1: there it is. Blast off.
0: There we go. This side's quick, but I didn't know that side was that long.

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1: No, I'm back over here on this side. It's now coming to Dawson, David.
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1: Hi, Russell.
0: Running for you, two POSs.

0: Camp Susan Letter. Andy, West End's going to be down verifying. Let's go 72, Yellowmore.
1: Andy is going to say that.

0: JG, L731, over. Hey, yes, sir, we're ready to leave out of Waycross off that south side.
1: CSXEM 60616, approach line to Jamestown. 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
2: Great, Thomas.
1: Yeah, we didn't want to come around here with all this tonnage, but I guess we're going to.
0: 441 at 606, we pulling on a bit of knockdown Rice Junction here.
1: All right.

dispatch, Jack, Philadelphia, 7447, over. Call AMCO. He wants to talk to you there, over.

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1: Good.
0: You're 40.
1: About to be 5 minutes.
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0: Chris, we got a lot here at Jamestown.
1: All right, bud. 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
0: Yeah, we're going down number one, so he'll probably run y'all around us on two.
1: Appreciate it, Ross. Y'all have a good trip going home, bro.
0: Y'all too.

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1: 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Pull over.

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2: All right.
1: Or L10 if it's open, that'd be fine.

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0: Hey, Charlie, what's your fuel readings, over?
1: They're BN motors. I'm going to have to get out on the ground and check them all, but I know one of them was like 2,000 leaving Savannah, but I'll have to get on the ground to get fuel readings on these.
0: All right, yeah, just whenever you have a chance. I'm just getting in here. I don't know what the plan is on you guys yet. I got someone up above asking me what your guys' fuel readings are.
1: Okay, I'll check when I get back.
0: All right, thanks.
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5: A grinding over there, Big D.
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0: give me another 6. 34, 36. 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
0: Alright, 3430 has a joint. Let's back up to the couple.
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0: What time y'all get to?
1: 23:15.
0: 23:15. Get you a light. We'll just come up Nichols. I'll swap you out there.
1: All right, I understand. 125, ATAR. You get a ride instead of my other.
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1: Stuck to me in my other ear. Y'all are going in behind us 143. Supposed to be swapping now. Now, I guess. I don't know where they're at.
2: Alright, we got about 20 minutes.
1: Yeah. Come on. I'm assuming he's a car as well. I didn't put him there. He's 8,200 feet. I know you ain't going. I don't think we ain't going to clear. I mean, that's over 16,000 feet, so. But here's what it is. But both crews are on duty. I mean, should be both of them headed out there.
2: Alright, bud. I'll.

0: got 379, sir.
1: I 125, 8 John.
2: Carswell for the swap.
1: We ain't gonna make Carswell. We'll be serving till 143 till sitting up there.
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0: 125 at hour 143.
1: Go ahead, over.
0: Yeah, y'all pulling over.
1: We about to. About to. Waiting on my conductor to get back up here.
0: Not yet. All right, we got about 15 minutes before we're on the lock.
1: Yeah, yeah.
0: And he said...

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1: Good, 442 back to Route 10, your ride will be over there, I think, by R12. Solid straight away. Here we go. F2 side's not getting solid. F1 side is solid. F2 got a little break in it. I'm going to pull it back. 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
2: Back up.

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3: All right, here, you're going to take off, man. Signal indication and go ahead. What do you got?
2: We are IR 14317, CXD 3310, CXD 5464, CXD 4704, bearing Grantham on duty at 2130, dispatch bulletin 54954, 47 loads, 0 empties, 7,189 tons, 8,293 foot, sufficient power, hidden power. 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Not a key train, no restrictions. 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
3: 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Signal location, have a good trip.
2: Appreciate you. Have a good one.
3: Bye, man. 125 is trying to land in his spot. Here we go.
4: Bye, John. Go ahead.
3: He's pulling.
4: All right, we're making through all this down here. We've got police, fire trucks, shit everywhere down here. Well, so.
3: Yeah, I am. I know. Well, I mean, he should be moving here momentarily, but whatever, just, you know, keep going, try to clear Jamestown.
4: All right, that was.
3: I appreciate it.
4: So.
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I release 939, sir.

0: 1.317 2 XD 3310. Got a clear signal. Ross Diamond, track number 2 southbound.
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0: Yeah, we're going to make it to Boswell to swap.

0: 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I'm clear on the ground, 987, back up, start with 22-0.
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2: 430 clear, release 3.
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0: men, eh, Tower?
1: About three more, 3430.
0: Hey, Tower. You got the status on M209?
1: Two times, 3432.
2: Yeah, he's still up there bowling.
0: Copy that. Keep me updated, please. That's a PTI, by the way.
3: Stop, Jane. Got me to quit.
4: Copy. Let me get it.
1: Clear stretch, 3430.
2: Stretch. That's just off 30.
1: Yeah, got the 3 step, 3430.
3: Got 3 step, 989.
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0: Yeah, but they left. We'll knock this out and get them whenever we need to. He said something about it not driving.
1: Yeah, I think I'd rather go change it out before we start dragging on it.
0: All right, that sounds good. 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
1: Okay, to get ring for the 143-17, 15, 15, 15, 15, 15, 15, 15, 15, 15, 15, 15, 15, 15, 15, 15, 15, 15, 15, 15, 15, 15, 15, 15, 15, 15, 15, 15, 15, 15, 15, 15, 15, 15, 15, 15, 15, 15, 15, 15, 15, 15, 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15, 15, 15, 15, 15, 15, 15, 15, 15, 15, 15, 15, 15, 15, 15, 15, 15, 15, 15, 15, 15, 15, 15, 15, 15, 15, 15, 15, 15, 15, 15, 15, 15,

0: 30, I'm out of here. Back up my 40 stuff.
1: Still on the ground, 987-390.
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0: Expo 30.
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2: Morning, number one. We're ready to come out of this 10, go to the shop when you can take it, sir.
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0: Nine more.
1: One and a half. 20. 15. That's 34-30.
0: Here,
1: 34-30.
0: Gotcha. Good. 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

0: 10 times 34, 30, 10. West End Raiders down as verified. That come in, go track 73, yellow mark 0.
1: 73.
0: Starting at 14, you're about 6 cars, 34, 30. Four times, 34-34. Three cars, 34-30. Four, two cars, 34-30.
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1: 15, 15, that's good. 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

0: Hey, tell
1: 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Help, go down there. 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
0: They tired of PTO.
2: Who needs help too, Jim? 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
0: Well, I was here south side. You're about beat tall and come up that way to help them.

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1: Not point out.

0: Anytime.
1: Anytime. Yeah, that'd be fine.
0: All right. You pull on there. Try to pull.
2: I didn't know that was a switching, Joe.

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1: over.
0: Y'all got to put a knuckle in that car, they said, over.
1: All right, so it's not coupled?

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0: 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Hey, you tell? Yes, sir. Tied down at Brunello.
1: Yeah, I'll be fine.
0: Alright, you got a ride.
1: DIJ and Brunello Street, get 208 when you can.
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0: All right, 3430 clear, releasing three. Found, never mind, hold on. Let's break away about two cars.
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0: Hey, how bad is it going to hurt y'all if y'all stop there before you take Jamestown?
1: Too close. We're going to have to go by it.
0: Okay. All right. This 606 is out here. I didn't know if he was going to get clear in time, but, all right, you're not going to clear, I know, until 125 leaves, but they should be swapping out. Just, I know we're on the clock.
1: Okay, appreciate it.
0: All right, let's go.

0: You want me to just take this car, come ride it back down here, or you want me to pull everything down?
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1: Third and more, 1834.
2: 534. Talk to this B-Tire real quick.

0: Bay, would you line up diesel? About 15 more. You all here? You Axel.
1: NRC.
0: Come in, Axel.
1: Hey,
0: Yeah. Need about 10, 12 more. Oh, 61.
2: Talking over the top of it, man. 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

0: Down here, which way you guys
1: land? They got you, J3. Let me talk to a signal maintainer. You good up here to the power crossover. 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
0: Creeping up there. See you talking to them.

0: Yes, sir, this is 209. We on the law in 15 minutes, and that crew's on duty in 5 minutes. We're going back to Manchester if they can get in our van and come to us wherever we're at. Over.
1: All right, when they call me, I'll tell them to load up over.
0: All right, thanks, sir.
1: Mark, just come up here to the fire crossover. He's going to check this J3 switches. They flashing on me. He's going to see what's going on with them.
2: All right. Clear 1834. Drop 3.
3: Talk and check 1834.
1: Better lock them doors and not the engine, any.
3: I ain't worried about it.
1: Hang on this channel, James. Yeah, he said he was locking that door right there. Look.
3: I know better than that.
2: 30. How many things do it?
1: 20 more, 2-0.
2: 20.
4: JD, dispatcher, sir.
5: Hey, JD, I-125-15 outbound crew, ready to job briefing. We can't over.
4: Come on with it.
5: Okay, train ID I-125-15, time on duty 2100, bulletin 54906, name Edwards Allen, lead engine 4741 and a 3260, a 5313, all headed power, 1900 gallons of fuel in a liter, 1700 gallons. Piece in the second two engines, 40 loads, 7883 length, 8221. Oh, I'm sorry, 7883 tons, 8221 length, TTC trip out operational, has been calendar dated and no work in the route over.
4: All right, signal case, man. Have a good trip.
5: All right, signal case. Thank you, Jay.
4: Ready, answer. Had a derailment 24 hours ago. I guess still cleaning it up, over.
3: Right, set out and cut them there, 1834.
2: 34.
6: 4 car.
2: 3. 2 and 2. 2. 1 more.
3: 4:30,
2: stop,
3: 3 set.
6: Yeah, 3 set when
3: I
6: settle down, 34,
3: 30. M208-17, stop Brunel Street, track 2 out.
2: Copy that, 1834.
3: Nah, cutting out.
2: I'm clear, raise my 3 set, start pulling on.
3: I'm pulling ahead, 1834.
2: How much room you got?
6: Not enough. Where'd you cut it at? Where are you going to cut it at?
2: I probably need about 6 rate car.
6: I'd be going fast
4: power enough if I do that. Once this 125 clears, he's pulling down towards Brunswick Junction. I think, sir. See ya.
2: Hey, 430 clear, reach 39.
6: Not
2: going to
6: check them.
2: 1830.
6: You say you're riding or not?
2: No, I'm going to tell them to shove back by ride with.

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1: Three-step, 3430.
0: I get.
1: Okay.
0: Wherever they fall out, be fine. 1834, that's God's career.

0: तो डब हो जाएंगे।
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2: Muncie line of road 6. Okay, correct. Shoulder in the clear.
0: Back it up 1834.
2: Yeah, that's right, LPN.

Got him on his hold.

0: want to actually sit down there at the east end, or PTI, she's going to pick you up and bring you back to west.
1: CSX detector, milepost 591.5, no defects, repeat, no defects. Detector out.
0: Alright, I got
2: you. You up right next. Sorry, bringing the pain, here we go.
3: Alright, 34-30, that's Joint Sweet Flying. Jay Scratch, stay up, 10 to kill.
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0: 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Let's back up 5 to couple.
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Two more, 3432. One time, 3431. Twenty more feet. 15. 10 more, 10. Another 5. That'll be good.

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1: Driving that 3, swinging 30. 34, 30.
2: Hey, tell. We're going to
1: need that J3 this
2: go around. It's all yours. That's how you're going to have to depart. J3's all y'all. Do what you need to do.
1: It's all ours now.
2: All y'all got to do is double back to T20 and y'all ready to go.
1: Got to be correct.

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0: over it.
1: All right, you already got the number?
0: That's right.
1: Can I get the number from you?
0: 5078.
1: All right, I'll be watching the roll by.
0: All right.
2: All right, that's joint.
0: 74 Yellow Mark.
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0: 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Just,
1: let me look.
0: It's like an M5
1: M606.
0: Power.
1: M606-16?
0: Yeah.
1: 3285.

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0: Alright, pressing that button on the 5078. 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Got it armed up, it's charging up. It's seeing right now. Alright, dropping that 3. Meet you at Brunel.
1: Alright,
0: Margaret, DP down. 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

0: 21.
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1: Yeah, just pull as far as you can. Oh, hang on, I think it's clear up.
0: Can I come out of, that 6 foot?
1: No, I'm humping, finishing up this 9 right here. I don't have you lined out of 6, so your track circuit bleeding over.
0: I got you.
1: And then if you don't, that'd be fine. I can, I'll line you out when it gets through humping 9, but if you pull it as far as you can, I think you'll, without getting on my circuit, I think you'll fit.

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Can you hear me in this tower? 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

Go to Waycross if you can. Have a ride waiting if you can. JG says you'll have a signal in about 10 minutes at 125 degrees around the corner.

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0: 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We got two engines, a 3430 and a 7122. 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We are a key train restricted to 50 mile an hour. 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
0: 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Thank you.

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1: You got Ward Morrison on duty at 2350. Got dispatcher bulletin number 55190 with 92 messages. Got 129 loads, 10,517 tons, 13,947 foot. Ready to head south.
0: All right, pulling up the car as well. 208 is going to leave. Ain't no route for y'all until 208 gets by.
1: All right. You want to pull up the car as well? Sit right here.
0: No, pull up the car as well because he dogged up here. They didn't clear Jamestown. So pull up the car as well.
1: Copy that. Pulling up the car as well.
0: All right, thanks, bro. Here we go.
1: Here we go.

0: Charlie.
1: Go ahead, over.
0: You got them BNSS, you say?
1: That's right. That CSX engine's second out.
0: Ever get a fuel reading on what you had?
2: Yeah. The west out motor that I'm on is a 7789 with 2700. And that CSX engine has 29. And the 6564 has 3500. And that bottom one has 3000.
0: Copy.

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0: Charlie, that's good power though, right?
1: Everything but that CSX, as far as I know, there's no write-ups on these BMs. The CSX got all kind of write-ups on it, though it's not loading or anything.

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1: Go ahead, JJ.
0: Y'all know about this engine move y'all got to make?
1: Nope.
0: All right, the company engine needs to go to the service center, and all the BNSF engine needs to go to H-19. So call the service center and see if you can shove in there and set the company engine over, and then couple back up to BNSF and bring them to H-19. What they just tell me.
1: All right, you copy that, Scott.
2: Yeah, however you want to do it. If you want to use 73 to set your first two in, swing the one over to 72, and then go back to 3 pickup and go out.
1: All right, you want that CSX motor in 72?
2: That's right.
1: All right. Clear to come in the

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2: Bullet number 55255, gonna do that 0030. We got Mr. Haven and Magwood, two engines, lead engine CSST 920, 3,900 gallons, tonnage 4035, length 74801, 78 low, TOP2C, no problem with fuel to get to Manchester.
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1: Come out here and help you well, so you got it.

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0: Stand by that west end. I got 691 in there, setting one off and then coming back out. Let me get them in the clear first. Over.
1: I'm going to need room for about three of them when I come back out. We got to go to H19 to get power over.
2: Ryan doing it.

0: Hey, tell.
1: Yeah, we had to pull high over here at the service center. 691's got to go back out. We've been back on.
0: Okay, all right, I copy. Appreciate that info.
1: Yes, sir. That's right.

0: This is Miles to the search center, right?
1: Yeah.
0: We're going to have you at 494, track 51, 706, lead the motor.
1: Got it.

0: 20 on Storm.
1: 209 there, Brian.
0: 209, over.
1: Never mind, we got a signal. Here we go, buddy.
0: Yeah, we'll come down to Astoria. We're going to wait on 604 to clear Astoria. We're going to leave north into Brianza once the 796 clears on sighting, over.
1: All right, got a lot of turbulence on the way.
0: Yeah. We'll get you 14,000 feet. All right, we'll get you moving here shortly there in Astoria.
1: Yeah, man, shove it on in, ball, and do all that good stuff.
0: Good times. At least it ain't raining.
1: Yeah, that's what I like it best, man. You know, under pressure. I like the pressure.
0: That's right.

0: L744
1: L744
0: open. How many y'all got total?
1: About 62 total. Got a high and wide that's second out in the train open.
0: All right, y'all come on. Talk to them approaching Jenkins.
1: Talk to you approaching Jenkins, Doc.
2: 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Detector out.
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0: 91 service center, we're heading back out the shop.
1: Alright, she's clear to go. Talk to that 606 or whatever's down there.
0: Make room for me out there, Heath.
2: Yeah, that's right. Come on with me.

0: It's 491, right?
1: Help.
0: Coming back out the shop for these motors to H-19. Can you get us a ride over here on H-19?
1: Yeah, 8th hour to PTI, James, over. H-19 to pick up H-491.

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1: All with us, Mr. Reese.
0: What's going on there?
2: They're going there.
1: Call it. Going to save another dollar. What's up, Maggie?
3: What's going on, S.A.?
1: Hey, brother, number two.
3: What you say, Doc? Are you riding good, ain't you?
2: Well, look at Doc.
3: Hey, man. Come on now. Easy.
2: Hey, but you didn't work here.
3: I thought you had quit. I ain't seen you so long.
0: Hard time. Hey, you old dollar store.

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1: I said they let you come on down here, didn't
0: they? I mean, go 72 track and not short of a couple. I'm in the east coast. Not that easy to look in.
2: 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No defects. 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
3: 604, no defects, medium approach, Astoria, single main track 1, 3135, north out.
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5: 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Clear 20 backing up.
4: Hey, where you been?
1: 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I live out here.
4: I'm 2 miles.
1: Dude, I'm like Michael Jackson, night and day, baby.
4: Oh, no, I bet you'd be moonwalking on me.
1: No, cuz, they got me working night and day out here.
4: Yeah, I look good, got you right.
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0: I'll call you in the morning.
1: Calling for a dog catcher, knock it down.
2: Yeah, they had some issues earlier. The winter stall fell up the hill. That's the north end of Manchester. Pull over the hill. And, of course, let's be 26. They didn't come along.
1: They got one, I think, tied down there. With, two trackers. And an issue.
2: They're going to let us go on. They just lit us up.
1: James said they had another derail down there at the receiving yard. 10.
2: Oh, no.
1: That's number 3 here originally.
0: Yeah, about that week. You know they're going to be tested.

0: fellas, y'all got it, y'all get it.
1: Man, you in the line? Tony Williams from Good Show.
0: I haven't seen him. I see him on Facebook. I saw his phone about a couple weeks ago.
1: Okay, I'm going to give him a holler check on him. I heard his voice in a minute.
0: Okay. I didn't know you know his phone.
1: Okay, you see my dispatcher back in the day.
0: All right, I got you.
1: Good people, man. Good people.
0: No, that's right.
1: Go-to man back in the day.
0: No, you were?
1: Yes, sir.
0: When they say we're going deep.
1: Sucking deep back there.

Sinclair, Haywood, hour 25, 16 southbound. Three locomotives, 216, 7331, one track, southbound.

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1: That's right, you lined up.

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1: Ready to test it.

Hi, tardi, ti auguro. Yeah, service center, Jane. All right, pick up the hospital and bring him right here to West End of R11.

0: Matt. Talk to him approaching Burnell.
1: All right, understand. We got 25 minutes.
0: Yeah, I got 774 coming out of switching lead to R9. When he clears on line U11, just bring it west in 11, and Austin's going to meet you there.
1: All right, understand.

0: 604-8 Tower JJ coming up to Sweat Street. Be okay to keep on heading in toward the yard.
1: Yeah, that's right. They're about to clear my power crossover. Y'all come on. Y'all lined off of J3 toward the power.
0: Lined off J3 toward the power. Thanks, sir.
2: Of transmission.
3: Okay, Jamestown. I-125-16. 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

0: tower to 604. Y'all keep coming. You line through the power. He's about to clear my circuit line. You're 11.
1: All right, I understand. We'll keep heading that way.

I-425 is going south. We don't want to do this in 2 3 3 3 3 3 3 3 3 3 3 3 3 3 3 3 3 3 3 3 3 3 3 3 3 3 3 3 3 3 3 3 3 3 3 3 3 3 3 3 3 3 3 3 3 3 3 3 3 3 3 3 3 3 3 3 3 3 3 3 3 3 3 3 3 3 3 3 3 3 3 3 3 3 3 3 3 3 3 3 3 3 3 3 3 3 3 3 3 3 3 3 3 3 3 3 3 3 3 3 3 3 3 3 3 3 3 3 3 3 3 3 3 3 3 3 3 3 3 3 3 3 3 3 3 3 3 3 3 3 3 3 3 3 3 3 3 3 3 3 3 3 3 3 3 3 3 3 3 3 3 3 3 3 3 3 3 3 3 3 3 3 3 3 3 3 3 3 3 3 3 3 3 3 3 3 3 3 3 3 3

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1: Yeah.
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0: 37 Latitude.
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0: Okay. It may need a work order, Double J.
1: Got
0: it. Reply, 7792.

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1: 8000.
0: Yes, sir, coming by Herbert Field, over.
1: Y'all come on the car as well, we'll swap you out.
0: Okay. We got about 2.5 hours to go. I don't know if you might need somebody to yard that 845 or something over.
1: All right.
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0: Go ahead, over.
1: Hey, just want to give you a holler before we tied up. We had about 2.5 hours left. I know you're going to need some help. He's now 845 yard or something.
0: I appreciate the offer, but I think they got something figured out because they told me to plan it in all the way, so they're going to get in the yard and put some, I think, probably that hostler on it.
1: Okay, all right, sounds good. Thank you, sir.
0: I appreciate it, man.
1: 125.

0: you know, somebody said they're bringing a, yeah, a radio to the service center or something. I just walked up there. Somebody said they're bringing them a radio or something, beat dial or a service center or something.
1: Yeah, they just told me the MTO was supposed to be getting it.
0: Not bad, then, yeah.

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1: 8 Alpha.
0: Alright, we got fish come out of this service center. Just letting you know.
1: That's correct, 1 5 6 2 South. Tower coming from the beat tower, which it'll probably clear by the time. Just talk to me when you're coming up here to the west end shop gate.
0: I understand, thank you. All right, come in, 494, conduct. All right, we got to talk to the A tower once we get to the west end before we cross that crossing.

0: That's Gary
1: Swan, sir. Yes, sir. This is M210-17, ready to brief with you. We're on board, ready to go.
0: What you got on?
1: Well, crew engineer CJ Kill, conductor R. Williams Jr., on duty time 0130, then released the dispatch bulletin 55316, dated June 18, 2026, 90 messages. Two locomotives, all head in power, CSXP 3275 in the lead with 4,500 gallons of fuel. CSXP 5420 is our trailing unit, horsepower sufficient. We'll be leaving with 98 empty, zero load, 5,128 in tonnage, 9,511 in length. No work to be performed, no key train, no restrictions. TTC and TO is working.
0: All right, I got an 845 pull on the yard right now, and he clears. I'll let JD know you're ready to go.
1: Appreciate it. When 845 clear, you let JD know we're ready to depart. Thank you.
0: All right, I'm going to see you, champ.

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1: Yeah, if we can get out pretty quick. 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
0: All right, y'all come on.

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0: I'm 845, H-Town, coming up to Nicholsville.
1: Yes, sir, I'm 845, line of north connection to R1 all the way west, tied down. We'll get you picked up.
0: All that R1 tied down.

Service center Aspen, over. 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

194, permission out, permission on the tunnel over. Right, I got a L744 over in F1 about to couple up. He's going to pull down T10, then he can go to your train there in F8. 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

0: Clear 20, get down to 5. 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
1: Reply, 7792. 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

0: Line for the shop center service lead man, clear that west end derail, thank you.
1: Tower. 494,
0: okay. Alright, finish on that tunnel, anti train.
1: Yeah, that's right, y'all got permission on the tunnel.
0: Here we come.

Aí, tchau. All y'all come on down, T10, talk to me, approach Nissan. 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
1: 744, 17, red head east, Barbara King.
0: How far are you on the, from the signal, over?
1: We probably 10 minutes from the signal, over.
0: We're going to get you moving there. Thank you.
1: You don't want to tell the PTI to pick us up there at Sea Dorset Road at AO614.7? We got to call that up.
0: Probably. I think he put it in. He may have to adjust it there.

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1: L744, 210 through the pocket straight up, 210's come across the diamond, then you get lit up.
0: 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I think it's probably at the service center, I don't know, but we're going to be at Cedar Orchard Road at the AO614.7.
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0: 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Alright, thank you.
1: 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Northbound.

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0: Let me know when y'all got it tied down and you're in the clear. I'm shoving back on the east end with a handful of cars going to couple to your cut. Just let me know when y'all in the clear of all the tracks and got a ride coming to pick you up.
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0: dispatcher, Anderson, over.
1: Good morning, Jay. This is the I-126 ready to brief, over.
0: I-125, go ahead.
1: That's right, I-125, my bad. Yes, this is the I-125-16, operating for dispatch bulletin 55385 with Engineer Cook. Dr. Andrews on duty at 0230. We got 3 locomotives all headed power, trip off good. CO in effect, 12,074 tons at 12,055 feet, 1,600 gallons on all 3 engines, no restrictions, no restoppage and blast out span, over.
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2: I'll holler at you as soon as he gets back up here.
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0: And Lava 8, just try to clear your hands.
1: 44-17, meeting clear, Brunswick, just a sub on the sub eastbound, 7792.

0: Thank you. Y'all in the clear, all one. Appreciate it.
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2: 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Total axle 410.

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1: 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Yeah, I think it'll be alright. 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
1: 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Yeah, I'm with you, brother.
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Station Hollywood, CSST 3275, M210, northbound, track 1.

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0: 494-18,
1: green locomotive
0: 76, flight to conduct ground fuel.
1: Alright, what you got?
0: We had 0200, got Handy, Sawinski, Reef. Both numbers are 55336. Green locomotive 706, showing is up to 371. We down 5080 on the fuel, 742 on the fuel. Leaving here with 59 loads, 43 empty tons, 9,287, less than 6,000. 424, no restrictions, no power, no key train, no working route. Should the BC be in this line, no depowered. Calm day has been done.
1: All right. How long before you guys ready to not signal down, over?
0: We are pulling out the north 40 yard. Carlin is going to Omni OT within the next 10 minutes, okay?
1: All right. I'm probably bringing up the Jessup, so I'll put you in a homestead to see this 493 there, over.
0: That's fine.
1: All right, I'll take a look at it. Thank you. Yeah.
2: 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We got you that 453 track 64, 5266, leak smoke.
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1: VI-125, Lydia, 2 speed 7331, clear signal fairground eastbound on the main now.

0: we left Wake off of that DCI, we just had the Sea Orchard Road at AO614.7, so we'll be tying up that open.
1: Sea Orchard Road, I'll see what I can do.
0: Thanks.

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0: Yeah, that's right.
2: I don't know where that is. I'll try to look it up.
0: All right.

0: 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Shut ATAR AL744 over. Roger, 8 Tower to AL744, over.
1: AL744, over.
0: He don't know where Feed Orchard Road is. Give me something else that's close to it. Alright, copy.
1: See us there on the left-hand side there.
0: All right, go through 9800, he'll see you on the left-hand side.
1: About 4 miles past 800. Airport's on the right, people on the road on the left.
2: 453 to the service center, form it up. Scott, we loaded up at 64, like to go out west somehow, some way.
0: Alright, he's on the way, L744.

0: Mr. Chris, over.
1: All right, go ahead, Tup Tup.
0: All right, permission to go east and west. My guys are going to pick that one up off the ladder and be ducking off in three to go up front. Who's there in the clear? Permission all the way.
1: All right, we can come out east, go west, looking out for this one that they've left. They're going to get on it and move it. Appreciate it, bud. 453 today, Tyrell.

0: Hey, Charles.
1: Hey, Double J, M453, be okay to come out the west end through the tunnel to the north side?
0: Yeah, y'all got permission out, permission on something.
1: All right, it'll be a few minutes. They got an engine in our way, but I just want to make sure that we could come out the west.
0: Yeah, y'all all head in?
1: Yes, sir, we are going to F6.
0: All right, T10 will be fine.
1: T10's fine, thank you.

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1: All right, over.
0: Pulling down, dispatch.
1: All right, here we go. Going to Holmstead, signing over.

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1: Copy.

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1: Well, 3-9 at Jody. 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
0: All right, you said y'all going to go across and back in.
1: All right, go across and back in.
0: All right, you said the switch is locked up?
1: Yeah, that's right, JD.
0: All right, I got to go. Come on.
1: Here we go.

0: Dispatch, can I explain it slower?
1: Locomotive 76 and approach the Pearl River, northbound direction.

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West Brothers going to be down verified. Let's go 74, y'all mark.

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1: 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Just give each other hell all the time.
0: What?
1: I said we just give each other hell all the time.

494, 18, locomotive 706, northbound. Restricted indication. Stopping at Homestead. Main to the side. Northbound direction.

عمري. 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

0: 494, lead engine 706, south and Homestead, siding, north end.
1: 53 today, tower over.
0: Hey, tower.
1: I believe we are ready to leave the north side, line T10.
0: Head on down T10, talk to me approaching east end, over.
1: All right, we'll do.

0: Good morning, Brian. This is an M450-318 for a job briefing, my friend.
1: What you got?
0: Doubly in Randolph, on duty at 0300 with a 55401. Two locomotives head in power. Got a 5266 and a 782. Calendar day's been done on both. They both have 4,500 gallons. Going to Baldwin with 83 loads, 40 empties. 12,063 tons, 7,155 feet. Not a key train. Plenty of power, no restrictions, no work. PTC and TO will both be good. I'm
1: ready for your signal location. Here we go.
0: Thank you, Beth.
1: Have a good trip. See you.

0: I-144 to the car.
1: Hey, tell.
0: We'll be there whenever you get us worked out of.
1: All right, we'll do it. Hey, Tower, okie dokie. Server center, get 144 to Brunel or any one of them other two moves, helping James.

0: KSX, KG Spectrum, Jackson Land, Charlotte. L 744-17, did that ride show up for you? Good to you. Alright, so are you transferring anything to me on the main line there? Alright, go ahead and switch report for first.
1: T10 through the pocket out the south connection, signal waiting, y'all have a safe.
2: Alright, all the way out. Thank you, bud.
0: Switch the handle, been line locked in, signed for. And where are you leaving this train at there? What's the head in Papa's room? How many engines of cars are you leaving, over? All right, what's that head-in information, sir?

I don't think I heard those letters correctly. Can you give the letter to me one more time? All right, I got one engine and 22 cars on the main. Head ends the CSXT 7792 with the AO 614.7. Rear ends an RKDX 137861 and the AO 614.4. Is that correct there? All right, I have it protected. You may release when you're ready.

East 109-8008, L-744-17, CSXT 7792. Chester, release 30 all track AO-638.8, WS North End A-Hunt. Understanding you are transferring one engine and 22 cars on the main line back to the dispatcher as previously discussed. Is that correct, sir? Engineer, do you confirm? Okay, and effective at 0412 PEY.

Yeah, that's fine.

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0: good. 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
2: That's Jack Lansdale. 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

0: All right, Remy, I'll look good tomorrow.
1: All right, appreciate it. Good looking out. You get such a short train tonight.
0: Yeah. That's a blessing right there.
1: I know. I wish I could get one out of there like that.
0: You have a, trust me, tomorrow you're going to have a big train leaving Waycross. Watch.

0: my spirit up.
1: Get 542 service center. Yeah, ready to go west side this 63 with you, ready for us.
0: Stand by.
1: 542.
0: 542. Better make that move west, the other way.
1: Better make that move west, I appreciate it. 542 right there.
2: Nope.
1: Yeah, ready to come out west end service center when you're ready for us.
2: On 542, I'm ready for you. Y'all got permission out, permission on tone.
1: All right, permission out, permission on tone. Hey, Billy, everybody ready for us? They got permission out, permission on tone.
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1: Messages should be 29 loads, empties 9, tonnage 3491, length 5898, axle count 4 inches 248. Do we have PTC and trip optimizer, both up and running. Towing up, we got plenty of power, no restrictions that I see, no working route. Two on the head, 4726, got 4200 in length. Vacuum loaded, ready to blast out, head north whenever you're ready for it, though.
2: I got 493 pulling the ER, and he clears to get you north, over.
1: Understand, looking out.
2: What's
1: signal there? You have a good moment.
2: Hey, you too.
1: Champ. I went for the boy.

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2: 542 up.
1: Make sure you line yourself T12 and y'all know about all the moves you're going to make.
2: Something about an engine we got to put on the head. That's all we know if there's anything else.
1: Y'all coupling up to the DP, y'all pull the, or couple up the train and then pull it down, dropping the DP and then going to T13 to get the rest of the train, what I was told.
2: We wasn't told any of that. So we're dragging 8. Where's that engine we got to pick up at?
1: It's on the train on T13.
2: So our head ends on T13 and our bottom end is, where?
1: F9.
2: F9.
1: Yeah, just couple up 9, drag it up here to east end of T12, we'll drop it with a DP.
2: All right.

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0: We're going to have you a 601, track 64, 3176, lead them, over.
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1: 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ATEL.
0: My camera says I got it all the way in here. Does it look like I got it all the way in?
1: Yeah, y'all clear. Y'all tie it down, and you got permission on tunnel shop, nose on.
0: All right, thank you. Here we go.

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1: We got toll free number 55445-55445 with 80 messages with Griffith and Neil. 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
1: 0503. It's going to be a bit. We got to get our air right on the train, and then it's got to knock the brakes off. Just to let you know we're ready to go.
0: I'm going to take you up there after 144 gets north anyway, so y'all get ready. Signal location.
1: All right. Very good.
0: Bye. Thanks, bye.

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0: 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Repeat. 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Total axles 574. Detector out.
1: Yeah, 5, 15, 15, no defects, Jessica.

0: test out to search center. Over. Answered, over. At 725 power, be ready for them, west end to 66 track, over.
1: Johnson.

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Yeah, we had the west end, two engines, over.

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0: 42 8 South. 8 South.
1: I just clarify, we double picking up 9 at the bottom of the train. We're going to drag it down on T12, cut off, and shove back down T13 to pick up the head end train.
0: That is correct.
1: All right, we get some brakes off of now. We got permission to make that move.
0: Yeah, you got permission down T12.
1: That's T12. I'll let you when we get down, huh?
0: That'll work.

0: Deputy dispatcher, answer, over.
1: 250218, over.
0: Go ahead, over.
1: Are we getting that 515 as well when we get picking up?
0: No, but they got a guard job or somebody's getting on it. But y'all might have to get 209 if he falls short to pull him up the car as well, so we'll have to see. I'll go ahead and get you a ride back to Manchester. That way, if we have to use it to go out here to get 209, we can, but you'll have it to at least go back.
1: All right.
0: I don't. It depends on if he makes. If he makes it down there all close enough, how I can get it. But if he falls short, or it'll be Haywood, probably the farthest north.
1: All right,
0: good.

0: 493.
1: West 10, radar be down, verify, left Kamingo 73, yellow mark, timing to east most, knock down DP if you got it up.
0: Alright, 73, you really down, double check. We don't have DP. Alright, here we go.

0: Six.
1: M64618 with the job briefing for you.
0: Mark 64618, go ahead with that job briefing.
1: You got Smith and Carroll on duty, 0400. Bulletin number is a 55482, 90 total messages. I got three motors this morning all in the head end. BNSF 7789 is head out, showing 2,800 gallons of fuel on the gauge. BNSF 6564 is second out, showing 4,000 gallons of fuel. And BNSF 4268 is third out, showing 3,000 gallons of fuel. I'm showing 41 loads, 56 empty, 7,339 tons, 6,352 feet. We're not a key train, no restrictions, sufficient power, no working route. PTC and TO appear to be operative.
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0: You guys ready to leave? We got to put your train together.
1: We got to knock the brakes off the bottom and arm the EOT, but we headed that way now on the south side.
0: All right, know about that one engine and 72 cars on the main line up there at Thomasville?
1: That's correct, go.
0: For coffee and everything.
1: Carol.
0: All right, I got EC1 number. 98729, 98729, today is 806-1826. AN 592.0, N6468, BNSF 7789, Carroll, Circle Line 18. Front of the main track, north direction. SAS Ruskin, Maine. NAS GNS, Interlocking, Maine. Circle Line 1B. Operate main track, north direction. SAS NS, Interlocking, Maine. North Thomasville, Yarlum, Maine.
1: All right, I got the EC1 number 98729. That's 98729. Today's date is 06-18-26, location AN592.0. Train ID is the M64618, agency SXT 7789, and Philly Carroll, or BNSF 7789, I'm sorry, Circle I 1A, operate main track, north direction, from the SAS Ruskin main track to the NAS GNF Interlocking main track, Circle I 1B, operate main track, north direction, from the SAS NS Interlocking main track to the North Thomasville Yard Lookers main track.
0: Copy, okay, and effective at 0522,
1: PU1. 0522, and you said those initials again, over.
0: EY, Papa Echo Yankee. First name, Paul.
1: All right, PEU, thank you, Mr. Paul. 0522, here we go.
0: Now, you guys, are you based in Waycross, going to Thomasville for the hotel? Or do you turn back? I'm not sure where you're home based into.
1: Yeah, we're a Waycross crew. I don't know what their plans are for us, if we go into the hotel or back home.
0: I guess you'd go back home. I don't know. I don't have anything running out of Montgomery. That's not a single train out here.
1: All right. Well, I guess we're going back home then. Here we go.
0: Start with the chief and we'll take care of it. What time do you think you'd be at Thomasville, roughly?
1: Probably about 8:30, 9 o'clock, I'd say.
0: That's what I was thinking too. All right, here we go. Thanks, guys.
2: Yeah, strong.

0: hit that button for?
1: At a minimum player at the time. They didn't see that C-4726 no.

0: I-144.
1: I-144.
0: You got Brian Lee, you only gonna be a CSST 4726, oh. Alright, I understand. I-144 leading on the CSS C-4726, got permission to TM, Atkinson, work limits. Fisher sub ANB 588.5, ANB 589.0, mass B permission, man, equipment, is in clear.
1: This guy is 527.
0: 527, appreciate it. 527.

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0: I can break that back in 3 steps on the 7332. 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
1: So you got to shut out 3 steps back.
0: That's right.

0: 44, got a glare. 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
1: All right. 76, 33, 4, yeah.

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1: RDM 542 line back down, T-13.
0: 972, 32. They're all right, point on the hand.

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0: good out where you might be right here, bitch. 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
1: All right.

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1: Sir, this is Y-261 loaded up on Frantic Barbara.
0: All right, on the 515. Holler at JJ, make sure he changes his mind, but signal the case.
1: Thank you, sir. Here we go.
0: Thank you, bud.
2: And R2 for the Y-261.
1: Come in here, Mr. Atkinson. Y-261 of Mr. Atkinson, over. Y-261 loaded up here in Carswell. All I'm going to do is pull it in the yard. Permission to roll up. Lead engine 513, Maddox.
3: What
1: was the train ID again? Y-261. 549,
3: 549,
1: thanks.

0: I'm up here ready whenever you want. Yeah, but there wasn't no airflow going in. I don't know what's going on with that. Yeah, I just cut it out. So I don't know. I don't know what was going on.
1: Got that mark at Bowling.
2: Listen to something, they're going to.

0: to come off. I was the Independent. You want the train break?
1: Niners, 0.1.

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0: Oh no, I didn't even do it. Sorry about that.
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1: On track, Michael, street price, over. Yes. Mile post.
2: 559, I think it's exact.
1: DSAP, repeat. 0, DSAP.
2: That's
1: perfect. GRI FFI TH. Enter out.

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2: No defects on 8-4-1-17.
3: Yeah, sure. Up 9,000 feet. Just spotted up shy of the buggy and we'll see.
4: Report says 99.62.

0: you clear it now.
1: Well, that paperwork's wrong.
0: That might have been a four to the hurricane math, though.
1: That's what it got wrote down. Well, that's what it actually, that's what it wrote down.
0: Deep paperwork. Yeah, you good on East End.
2: I got a ball.
3: Center of.
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0: Yeah, 33, 37. I got it in there. There is water on this engine.
1: T13 out of freight lead.
2: M841.
1: Yeah, north connection, y'all go to 4, set your counter, we'll fill up 4. We'll double hand 42 if we have to. 42.
2: 542.

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1: Save 25.
0: I want to come out and show off where you're at.
1: Feet so much out right now.
0: I couldn't have beat you. I want to hand these cars off to you here on T20, and you can just pull down T20 to the local yard. It's open, and we'll get them worked there, get the car inspected to you if need be. I got things tied up on the north side, and I can't even get you to your cars.
1: All right, go down, B Tower, wait on.
0: That's right.

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1: 72,
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1: Morning, Miss Axel. We got a lead into 965. I'll be here on the copy. It'll be coming up number 2 track at Jamestown. Probably stop at Nickel Street. So we come into your work authority, might need a restart over.
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1: X-541-16, lead into 965, with a Sandy F. Michigan to proceed. TM Action working limits for Fisher sub.
2: Post.
1: My post A and B 788.5 to 789.0. Max speed permitted all tracks on.
2: 0618,
1: thanks, sir.
2: Okay,
1: I understand. We need to restart, same structure, same time. Thanks, sir.

0: 26 Stadium 7.
1: 542, Jody.
0: 542, over.
1: Yeah, just let you know, we got a swing out of this T-13, shove back on T-12, couple ups, get a little brake test and get the man on here. Be ready to go. Just make sure we got permission to come out through that.
0: Yeah, signal. That's your signal.
1: Once I get everything back together, I'll call you back with the job briefing.
0: That's fine. I mean, that's what the signal's for. Yeah, you don't need to call about that. The arch of you were ready, I guess, on third shift, but he just left. Here we go. You just call out for job briefing. Here we go.
1: I just like to double check when there's turnover because, you know, somebody might have said one thing and then something got changed and nobody told us.
0: Nah, that's your signal. Here we go. Say yeah.
1: I appreciate it. 542 TM Atkinson, over.

0: made but about 10 feet. Maybe 5. Yeah, we got it. All right, we're clear.
1: M542, TM Atkinson, over. M542, TM Atkinson, over. Yes, sir, Mr. Atkinson, M542, got engine 7232. We're coming out to freight lead. Got a couple of moving around to do to get our train together, but we're going to be in your order there.

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Atkinson, over.

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1: CFX detector, milepost 591.5, no defects, repeat, no defects, total axles 676, detector out.
2: Yeah, whatever. Copy that.
0: 542, TMAC, is it over?
3: Tower.
2: Come around, here's the other.
3: All right, y'all come on, talk to me, Preston Nichols. All
2: right.
0: Lead engine is a 7232 and Smith on the copy. I understand, M542 got permission in TMAX word limits. Official sub from the AMB588.5 to AMB589.0. All movements building, making all moves building train, calling you back before we go move north, over.
2: Big copy, 0624, over.
0: 0624, Smith on the copy. Thank you, Ms. Atkins. Combat 66. And I'm on here with you. Coming down. Hold on. Body out.
4: 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Hoversville, number 2 track, entering TMX.
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1: 542 up.
0: Yeah, can you give me some times for that T-13 and that F-9 we pulled and what no times on?
1: Yeah, I'll try to get you something there at 542.

0: 725, Ether.
1: Hey, tell them.
0: All right, we're leaving the bowl. B tower down here heading, I think you said, to the local yard somewhere.
1: Local yard, T20.
0: Local yard, T20. You want us to stay on T20 or find us a track somewhere in there?
1: You're pulling that track on T20 at the local yard.

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1: Okay.

0: That's good right here on the M841.
1: Nice work, 7232, whatever you can, even down for me.
2: You got 3-7 that stop and that 7432.
1: Alright. Let me go on and get that 3-7. 7232.
2: I need
1: you
2: got 3-7.
1: Hey, EOT.

0: All right, you can go on swing on a 7232. You probably need about 15 or so. So here, I'll drop three. Thanks, Raymond. All
1: right, he's tired. I'm 542 up.
2: 542
1: up. Yeah, that cut on T13 was good. Air brake test at 2020 on the 16th. And F9 at 1935 on the 17th.
2: What was the time for T13?
1: Yeah, the T13 was at 2020 on the 16th. 616 at 2020.
2: 2020, I got those up.
1: Appreciate
3: it. You're welcome. Contract, lead 3-7, I can check it on at 7332.

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3: How am I looking on this 542, ATI?
1: Aren't you just cleared it right now, 542?
3: Yeah, right, when you stop, that's 7232.
4: I stopped. Let me go holler at Atkinson real quick, tell him we plan on need his order for a minute.
3: Okay.
1: Line by
3: T12, 542. All
4: right, line T12. 542 TMAX. That's 542. Yes, sir. Just letting you know, we've swung out. We ain't going to get in your order. I'll holler back at you when the conductor gets on the head and everything. It looks like we ain't going to get in your order for right now.
0: All right, understand. Thank you, 542.
4: Appreciate it. 5-4-2. I'm back on here with you on this 542.
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1: Okay, my hey, car, the BRNA-1032-88.
0: All right, couple up, cut there in, and you have to come down here and protect. Just shove it clear the buggy, huh? Barely clear the buggy, and you should be able to pit.
1: All right, old.
2: Still good for another 5-7-2-37.
3: I'll be under
2: 4-7-3-81. 3 ball to joint, 72-32.
3: 3.
2: 2 ball. Con a half. 50 feet, 40 feet, 30 feet, 20, 15, 10, 5, and good.
3: 3 step,
2: 33, 8, 1.
1: 32, 3 step. Hey, do you stay stretching or 3 step?
2: Stretching.
4: You go ahead and cut it in on this end, I'll just hold it.
2: Yeah, Matt, stretch him. I'm clear off.
1: All right, I'll stretch
2: him. All right, now, say that 3 step. 32, let me know when you got to cut back in.
1: That's 3 step on the 7232.
5: Good air conductor on that 7432.
0: Yeah, y'all lined R2 there, M8541. 8410.
5: All right, clear ball track of the ground. I'm fine coming back. 1, 2, and a couple. Here we go.
1: That's right, you can cut it back in on 542.
6: Yeah, Matt, get that over.
3: Action has been 209, over.
6: M20916 says H locomotive 859 forward on the copy. Over.
3: All right, M20916
6: says H locomotive 859 forward on the copy. TM Atkinson, this document is the 589.0. All traffic clearing input, authorized feedback train. Over. M20916 says H locomotive 859 permission through TM Atkinson's work authority ANB 588.5 ANB 589.0. All tracks, maximum authorized speed permitted, over.
3: Good copy, 0642,
6: over. 0642, thank you, sir.
0: So they can get to work and you can pull it out, we'll carry you wherever you land.
1: All right. Hey, don't send us on 30.
5: All right, hey, here we go.
7: 542, I'm sitting down here at the east end of our yard, if you can pull that far.
1: I mean, we can, but we're going to be in a work order and all, but yeah, we can do that.
7: All right.

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0: All right, 7232, if everything's all right on your end, I'm in the clear, I'll drop 3 steps. Just let me know wherever they land at, and I'll see if I can get with you.
1: All right, I'm dropping 3 steps, and I'll let you know. I'll be flipping back and forth between all these channels. I'm telling you,
0: buddy. 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

0: talking. 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All right, I'm waiting on the flow. What you got? All right, settle down.
1: Control 9, 8 hours.

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1: Tired M209, just pull up there to Cardwell, we'll swap there over. 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
1: Just pull down here to West End, we'll get through humping out 5, we'll line you out where you can spot it up. Just shot a buggy so you'll fit.
2: Alright, shot a buggy so we'll fit.

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1: Bass up, hey, call.
2: You said clear ball tracks on the bottom. Come back, eight cars.
1: Okay.
2: All right, let's see. We, hold on a second. My phone get down a little bit more.
0: I'll be getting pretty close to it, more than likely, because they're going to arm it up on the east end of the yard.
2: All right, just start easing this away up to my board. I got to get a piece of foot out of the way, and I'll see you on the field.
0: All right, yep, that works for me. I'll keep easing up that way.
2: Okay.

0: Got him moving.
1: Moving on the bottom. Here we go.
0: Six calls.
1: Six.
0: That was right. Six on 7432.

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1: Two more.
0: Last one, 7432.
1: Last one.
0: Half. Ease them down, no risk, ease them down.
1: You got a three-step on the stop when you get up here on a CSXC 7432.

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1: over.
0: M542 All tracks, max speed limit of our train.
1: Good copy,
0: 0657 over.
1: You got to pull out here, pick up the conductor
0: to
1: the front,
0: and
1: go on.
0: I got to pull out, arm the light, pick conductor up, then go on. Conductor's headed up there to ride, and they're waiting on me to drag the bottom up to them.
1: All right, when you get the conductor loaded and get green to go north, just take off without a call back, same
0: instructions, same time. I understand when conductor gets up here, got permission to proceed on to your order there, same time. I don't know. It's going to be pretty close to Genoa. I mean, right here around there, I imagine somewhere between that.
1: All right, I'm sitting
0: here. Yeah, I don't think I'm going to make it all the way to US 1. We only like 11,000, so.
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3: Clear of all tracks, release 37, knock and check on that, 7432.

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1: Tower.
0: I'm ready to go shop.
1: The event takeoff is drawn.
0: All right, y'all, first time chapter's got all. Here we go.

0: text JD answering. Over.
1: Yeah, JD said M54218, got bulletin number 55480. Spent Camel Audio 400. Got 12,423 on the ton. 186 total cars. We are 11,509 feet. Got 6 inches. DP should be around 102. They use the signature 32. Plenty of fuel. We have 6 total engines. POPTC working. Want to speed the conductor up at on the move. US 1. Brake test 10.30. Go.
0: You said the brake test done, lighting and armed, and you picking up the conductor US 1?
1: That's right, he's up at US 1, his train's blocking, and we've got to stop in the middle where he can't get to, but I'm going to pick him up on the fly, so we're ready to go.
0: All right, I am ready for you. Come on, see the location.
1: All right, see the location, appreciate it.
0: I think you all go.
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3: Hello.
2: Got two for you, the west side.
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2: We've got a 7432 to leave, and coming in first would be a 7323.

0: sir. Can I call that fire on the west end?
1: Go ahead, for the AM 841.
0: Y'all come up in 73 track to the marker. Couple up, shove up towards the marker. There's two engines in there already. Tie them down, knock down DP if you got it. West end down there. All right, coming in at 73, coming up, on the marker. Tie it down, touch brakes, beam run.

0: HIL 725.
1: Yes, sir.
0: Y'all ready to leave here?
1: Waiting on the EOTs.

0: 32. 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

0: Hey, Tower 8541, pull that head, Colorado, to the buggy board.
1: I don't understand. It's 96. 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
2: Go ahead.
1: Yeah, I'm 209, service center to Carswell.
2: Okay.
0: Two more on that couple getting down there, one.
1: Two and one.

0: 541-18 Tower. Is that going to be good on the east end of?
1: Yes, sir. Perfect.
0: You got 3-step on the 965.
1: Matthew, you call me? He said perfect.
2: Y'all still here.
1: I'd block you up.

0: 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That handbrake for me right there.
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0: Mustang, Mustang 3, you're getting ahead, 965 to Cutaway. X541, 8 Tower, can go into the shop.
1: Yes, sir, take off.
0: All right, thanks, sir. Up and riding. All right, understand, going to 32.
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2: Sure.
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0: X541 to that chopper.
1: Yes, sir.
0: Yeah, while we're sitting, this engine 935, my second unit, is written up for inoperative handbrake. It will not apply in auto nor manual.
1: All right. You got a 935 and a what?
0: A 935 and a 965. The 935 says it has to be set up with another engine if it has to be tied down on.
1: Okay.

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1: answer them.
0: Mark your power on H-19 for me, please.
1: 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Go.

0: 6541 Tower.
1: Yes, sir.
0: I wanted you to just let somebody know that engine 935 is written up with no handbrake. It's to be tied down with another unit, so there will be only one handbrake on this power.
1: All right, we got it. Thank you.
0: Appreciate it.

0: Alright, L725-18, you got the bulletin 55627. Stafford and Miles for 530, 1 engine 3381. 14 load, 6 empties, 1904 tons, 1357 feet, no horsepower due to Skydo. 30 friction, which out of effort, not a case rate, no restrictions, PTC working. Not a clue what your pop, and it's kind of expected. How much fuel do you have, over?
1: 1200, and we got a stop at Griffin, and then a stop at West Fraser for drop-offs on both.
0: Okay. All right. Is it how much fuel, over?
1: 1200, 1200.
0: Okay, thank you.
1: Central file.
0: Spectra.

0: 725 Matthew. We already headed to that light. Where the head chopper is with dispatcher.
1: 725. The line to the signal.
0: Line to the signal.
2: Star spec 725. Oh.
0: 725 answered. We already got, we found the light. Already got it worked.
2: Alrighty. I'll let y'all go then.
0: 10-4, thanks, sir.

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1: Wave Hornsby, over.
0: Yes, sir, good morning, L725 of the 18th. Got Stafford on the copy, got the 3381 northbound.
1: Give me one second, call you right back.
0: All right.

0: 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Nope, out.
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3: 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I'm a boat late, so I'll pick you up real quick.

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2: 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M-209, how's your fuel over?
1: 900 gallons.
2: On all engines or what?
1: 9 on the head and 1100 on the third unit, over.
2: What about the second one, over?
1: It's dead in tow.
2: Oh, okay, I did not know that. So the E-69 has 900, the 7283 has 1100. Everything else good with the train, working like it should have?
1: Seems to be.
2: Okay, well, come on, single location, I'll pass with the word that you got 900 and 1100.
1: All right, understand.
2: All right, thanks for going. Check it out.

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0: Yes, sir, it's M209, 16, what is it? 8-5-9, got by AMED, got by AMED, permission to continue. 30707 on the picture, just sub an AMB. 588.5 to 589.0, track number 2 southbound.
3: 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We're calling it 0758.
0: 0758, thank you, 758.
3: Thank you, that's fine.
4: 61, I was 61 engine and conductor.
5: All right, I got everything made up, set up, and cranked up. Ready to go.
4: Yeah, they wasn't laced up. I had to set both of them up.
5: I had to crank this 3135 in.

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1: Yeah,
0: clear to go.
1: 161,
0: you clear to go.

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1: Equipment defect detector.
2: Milepost 5.
1: Niner
2: 4.7.
1: No defects. No defects. Total axle 6.3.
2: Two.
1: End of transmission.

0: D6JA, answer, over.
1: Yes, sir. This, SO916, brief for the Christian side. We'll be holding on 9362, link, and ready to knock all your signals down.
0: All right, we got a meet two between Astoria and South Wild, but here we go, over.
1: Yes, sir, I understand. Thank you, sir.
0: Do you got cars for the ramp, over?
2: We got cars for Baldwin.
0: Yeah, I'm sorry, that's what I meant. How many you got on the head or the rear, over?
2: On the rear, and we got, give me 1 second. We got 73 racks on the bottom for Baldwin.
0: All right, thank you there. Over.
2: Thank you.
0: You're welcome, Spectra.
3: ATMX, over.
4: So they got an M45217 over. Flash on 8 Tally M45217, over.
2: M45217, over.
4: You drag your feet a little bit for me. I'm running a hump engine through the R yard. Drag your feet. I won't have to stop you.
2: All right.
4: I'll
0: drag
2: around a little bit.
4: Thank you.
0: No problem, G. Going Tim Atkinson. Tim Atkinson. JD calls Tim Atkinson.
5: Atkinson,
0: JDO. Yeah, one on the east, hollering for you. They sound kind of weak. They might have a bad video or something.
5: All right. He come on around the curve. He gets close, but I ain't got but a half mile order today. I ain't going to be able to get him.
0: One on the east, could you hear him talking to him?
5: Yeah, I can hear him then. Alright, I'll get him, JD.
0: Okay, here we go, appreciate him.
5: Copy 0806, over.
6: Good copy 0806.
5: Action out.

0: Box truck to the Lake Tower, over.
1: Tower, over.
0: Oh, yes, sir. Need a little block from 64 there.
2: 185 in the lead, ready to go.
0: All right, appreciate it. Here we go.

0: We ready, RJ.
1: Over. 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No, I never went back to talk to Ricky. Come on, I got you live through the tunnel. R13 is standby.

What'd you say about 213? Morning.

0: 3FX detector, milepost 591.5, no defects, repeat, no defects, total decimal 380, detector out.
1: 0.7.
2: I got you loud and clear on 3176. All right, we ready now.
3: So.

0: All right, lined out, clear, coming back, 5 cars. Yeah. I'm Ryan, 3130.
1: 61, clear to west end, derailer, 4, get down.
2: I 198 in the active suburban star, 667 southbound. I 198 approach Herbertsville in the 7021 south.
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0: I still clear 5.

0: Landry to Tim Atkinson, over. Yes, X Lindsay, Tim Atkinson, over.
1: Land G now.
2: We're going to go to RO3 first.
1: What is that?
2: We're going to start in R3. Got your line in R3.
1: Not R3. You got that, Ramon?
2: Going out with 67 cars. Looking for. If I can do a little better here. Coming out with 67 cars. Ramon coming out ahead of a flat car. A bunch of hoppers. Let me get that flat car. Flat car stays. Taking on the B tower and holding the head 9 cars. Yeah, he don't have room for R1 right this second. Got to make room. I'm 96. Come on.
3: 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Sorry, 132.

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1: Thank you, fellas. Y'all come on. Hope engine's clear. Got the right power crossover.
0: R7.
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0: Cindy, represent.
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2: Yeah, we're listening.
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1: Alright. 7 4 9 17 3 straight south, Waycross, track

Good Papa 0825 on the left, and we do have to listen in to Mr. Holmes, 707 at 0826. Over. Great. Going to work. Okay.

0: Hey, Kyle, Route 161. Right, so we're going to double them up now. We'll double back to R1. The cars you got are R1 to the T20. The ones you got to hold up now go to the B-Dial.
1: 725, 360, 031, clear, nothing, no, open up.

0: All right, line is clear, shoving back about 8 to the crossover, 3176.
1: Ramon, you got his number wrote down so you know you got a car on you get the 220?

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Stop.

0: 729, that's PM accident. Yes, sir. L-729-17 got a 4551 coming to you on this one track northbound.
1: CSA-CA-59 got clear signal to begin to southbound.
2: Who's on the copy, 729?
0: Bozeman on the copy, oh.
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1: 729-17, clear as hell. We call 013-45. That's right. PTC's working, PO's working. On duty 0730, ready to go south.
4: Okay. All right. Let's go south and go north. I'll let the JE know you're ready.
1: Yeah,
4: thank you. Okay, yeah. Hey, what is your fuel? He may ask about that sometimes.
1: 1360 on the head and 1590 on the second.
4: 1360 and 1590. I appreciate them. Okay, pull some location 1 radio.

0: I'm up riding, so I'm back 15.
1: Accidents and train calling, over.
2: We've actually got an I-198-17. We're sitting here at Powell'sville Avenue on the number 2 track. What's condition? I guess southbound is remaining in the business.
1: Hi there, I-198-7021 lead. It's Tim Axel. My kick stop here in Picture of Sub. 5-8-5-5-8-9-0. All drags are clear, then swimming. After I see that train, over.
2: Sam is active, I-198-17. 7021, leading 7021, definitely to the remaining of the limit, clean mile post A and B, 588.5, 589.0. All tracks, been proven to clear, that's
1: 6-6. Good copy, 0834, over.
2: 0834, over.
1: Thank you, next time.
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0: Where to go?
1: 605. I appreciate it, boss. Here we go.
2: Hey, Tyre Rover.
1: Yes, sir. Mission on the tunnel. Gary Lake Shop.
2: Yeah, whenever this train comes out, it wants to run through the tunnel.
1: I want to come through the tunnel.
0: Well, 52, 8 Tyre, we clear on these things.

0: got 3 civil 31 6.
1: This is the correct.
0: Yeah, that's correct.
1: Number 1, 45 in 1, over.

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1: Well,
0: hey, I got permission to foul out T-50 for a few minutes.
1: Yes, sir.

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0: JD, action here at Jamestown Lango.
1: Atkinson here, Jamestown Lango.
0: Yeah, JD, need to put a rotary dump on track 2. If we can spare about 30 or 40 minutes with help, and we need to turn that derail on that Dixie leak switch. Can we make it happen?
1: You said 30 to 40 minutes, huh?
0: Yeah, we'll need a service team out there after a while, but that's what I can go with right now.
1: Okay, where's that service team at right now, though?
0: They in the Dixie lead, and I didn't cover them. They're going to have to get a permit to come out the south end and come back around on 2.
1: Okay, we'll talk about that when time comes. That may be harder to do, but all right, you got that time. Plan on clearing up at 9:30 between Lang and, excuse me, between Ross Junction and Jamestown, number 2 track.
0: All right,
2: throwing
0: that
2: video,
0: put my high
2: real cell phone.
0: Thank you,
2: I can now.
1: Yep.
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Hey, we're number one, 4-5, 1, 1, 1, 1, 1, 1, 1, 1, 1, 1, 1, 1, 1, 1, 1, 1, 1, 1, 1, 1, 1, 1, 1, 1, 1, 1, 1, 1, 1, 1, 1, 1, 1, 1, 1, 1, 1, 1, 1, 1, 1, 1, 1, 1, 1, 1, 1, 1, 1, 1, 1, 1, 1, 1, 1, 1, 1, 1, 1, 1, 1, 1, 1, 1, 1, 1, 1, 1, 1, 1, 1, 1, 1, 1, 1, 1, 1, 1, 1, 1, 1, 1, 1, 1, 1, 1, 1, 1, 1, 1, 1, 1, 1, 1, 1, 1, 1, 1, 1, 1, 1, 1, 1, 1, 1, 1, 1, 1, 1, 1, 1, 1, 1, 1, 1, 1, 1, 1, 1, 1, 1,

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1: $5.92 if you drag your feet just right. I won't have to stop you. I got to get the local out of the North connection.
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0: 6218 Tower Matthew.
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0: Hey, I can't see the twist down here. Could you verify he's got me lined up T4 out the west end?
2: I-198-7 General, CJC 721 cleared. Do more north out.
1: Yeah, he's got you on west end, T4.
0: All right, thank you, mister.

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All right, then I'll put them on behind you. Thank you, etc.

0: 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Power on
1: T-21
0: need to get the shot, Matthew.
1: Say again?
0: Power on T-21 need to get the shot.
1: Yes. I got one that needs to get out, one needs to get in.
0: All right. Keep pulling. Give me 15 more, 31-35, 15 more.
1: Hey, Tally, I'm 605.
2: 605.
1: 605, you come on out through the tunnel.
2: I don't see it.
1: They're going to take the tunnel from me. Hey, Tyler, roadway Foreman White, over.
3: White answering, over.
1: Foreman White, can I get a set of power through the tunnel before y'all take it out?
3: Yes, sir, sure can, yes, sir.
1: Thank you, I appreciate it. Hey, Tyler, 605, come on out through the tunnel.
0: You've
1: been
0: down to
1: 4
0: when you can. 4-31-35.
1: Tally, I'm 452, don't let me forget about you when they clear up.
0: 5-4-3-3-CSX-5-9-7-0. Give me about 3 or 4 more, 31-35. I got a set of 3 trying to get out, a set of 2 trying to get in.
4: 3. Out of 2.
5: 2.
1: Y19 and Calumet Houston, over. Seals down to that Y19 and over. Seals down to Y19 and over.
6: Yes, sir, we headed to Pierce Spur, just come through the switch. Are you still out here?
1: Oh, yes, sir. I'll tell you what, you can start easing this way up and get ready to get off on this crossing going towards GATS, Bill.
6: All right, I understand. We headed that way. Thank you.
1: All right, I appreciate it. See you soon.
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1: Yeah, no,
0: Matt,
2: all right, lined up clear, shoving back, six couple on DP, ground point.
0: Regular control stop.

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0: Alright, 4 on a couple.
2: I mean 32. Go to 32.
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1: M452 to service center.
0: Well,
1: yeah, M452 17, now head your west end derailer with two of them for you.
0: West end should be down, verify 75 track. Clear up, tie handbrake, knock down DP if you got it.
1: Alright, come on in, 75 track, time down, and knock down DP if you got DP, I think.
2: Alright, stretching.

0: 4-2.
1: Oh, what you got there? I said, hold what you got for me.
2: Sir, Mr. White, the tunnel is yours, sir.
3: Well, this is my thickest I read. Appreciate it.
4: All right, 3176, DP is normal, three steps.

0: All right, see you with me, 3135.
1: Yes, sir.
0: All right, everybody's in the clear. We clear. Standing out here on the ground. Switch your line field, move it. Jason, we're in the clear. Start shoving back. We'll catch up in about seven cars, 20.
2: All right.
0: 161,
2: y'all hold tight for just a second.
0: Oh, okay. All right.
2: Do something different with this power.
0: All right. Sit and die, Katie.
2: All right. Down to local yard, please.
1: All right, east end of the local yard, all right.
2: It should be lined to an open track. Just don't park them on T20, but I think you're lined to an open track over there.
1: Okay, all right, let's go back to 76. How about
0: 3172? I got you. Where y'all going now, Robin?
1: Oh, we got to go to the local yard now. Y'all moving or y'all going?
0: You'll
1: stop.
0: No, we waiting on you.
1: Hey,
3: just getting
1: ahead.
3: This is Y190.
4: 190.
3: Yes, sir. Off the track and in clear, though.
4: All right, all clear. Thanks, sir.

0: number one there.
1: We'll find y'all one.
0: Appreciate it.

0: I'm clear. Release 3-step. Everything's locked up and run. Back on a car and a half, couple of...
1: All right, DP's locked up and run. Shove him back. Car and a half to a couple, 3176. Draft one.
0: Uh-huh. 161, 8 tie. We good to follow him down, T-20?
2: Yes, sir. Now you're good to go. Thank you.
0: All right, here we go. 3135, clear point. Catch up in 8. Good on 15 right now.
3: 15.

0: Yes, sir. Now you're good to go. Thank you.
1: All right, here we go. 3135, clear point. Catch up in 8. Good on 15 right now.
2: 15.

4 7 6. I move.

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2: 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On 20. Catching up in 131.
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1: Oh, we got y'all, Ramon. 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
0: Appreciate y'all rallying. 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
0: DJ, I'm Miss Amanda. 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
1: Looks like about 15 on that spot, 31, 35, 15.
0: I'm moving, man. It's just thing ain't loading where the shit.
1: CN 31, 35, one of them.

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1: Yeah, 3-7, 31, 35.

0: clear drop 3, 3135, knock and kick. 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
1: I believe it.
0: I don't know. Looks like it is.
1: Yeah, I will leave later this evening tonight.
0: Oh, it'll be tonight?
1: Yes, sir.
0: All right, we'll fix it up then.
2: 592 to 8 Tower.
1: 8 Tower?
2: Yes, sir. Can we start heading toward the light? Over.
1: Yes, sir. All the way lined up.
2: All the way. Thanks, sir.
0: Good break. Give me that 3-tip. 3135. Slide 985.

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1: All right, guys, M59218, we got that dispatcher bulletin 56143, I am showing. Miller and Stewart for 745, you got 3-3176, 1877, 7318, you got 80 loads, 125 degrees, that's 205 cars. 14394 tons, 11-9, 17 feet, got enough horsepower to get that gust to no defection, much out of effort. Not a key train, no restrictions. You are a key train, no other restrictions. PTC working. Come up, Burgos County expected, DP pilots operational, press control approval, 508.3, in order to turn the gust, correct?
0: That's all right.
1: You have DP, it's operational, press correctly. Okay, how much fuel do you have, over?
0: 4,800 on the lead, 4,700 on the second one. DP's got about 5,000.
1: All right, we're on to Brunswick Sub, over.
0: All right, go on, Brunswick Sub, here we go.
1: Thank you, Case Metro.
2: Miss Amanda, why are you over at Loki R-452s on the east end of LO-8 meter ride, please?
3: Go to
2: Lopiar? Yes, ma'am, 220 east end of Lopiar.
3: Okay.
4: Gotta multiply that T10 by 2.
3: Math is hard.
4: If I drop it and give it back to you, it's going to cost you double, so I'll just hold on to it.
5: Where his lunchbox is, leave the sandwich in there, I'll make it.
4: You ain't that big, Ripple.
2: Hey, Tyler. So far, we'll have to go T12. I got some switch issues on the east end. Yes, sir.
4: Always got to blame it on switch issues.

0: 6JS and O.
1: Well, 725, done with our work here. Black and gear, all switches and derailers are restored back normal main to main.
0: All right, done working. Black shear, all switches are running main to main. Derail restored, and where are you going to work next, over?
1: The mill.
0: Okay, you already worked both places here, over?
1: That's pretty good.
0: All right, so everything. With both places running black shear, over?
1: That's right, everything's running a lot better.
0: Okay. All right. I think you're over.

0: Please call me M605.
1: M605.
0: Yeah, I'm for you to come north of.
1: We're getting ready to start doubling now. We've been blocked by a train over at Boone Tunnel, and now we got to wait on the 594 to get out.
0: Okay. All right, 17 is one, track time on number one, Jamestown and Lane. But here we go. I guess let me know when you ready to do your job.

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0: 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We riding with you.
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0: Right in front of A Tower, you'll see a joint in R9, excuse me, FF9. You meet a conductor right at that joint in F9, please. Right in front of A Tower.
1: Okay.

0: sir.
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0: 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Come up at East End. My clear and still follow him.
1: Yes, sir.

0: so far, but
1: Thank you, 605, line to the Fegley.
0: Line Fegley, sorry.
1: Yes, sir.

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Here we go, 985.

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0: so want they, Jack?
1: Yes.
0: Hey, which way you want us to go out to shop?
1: Main, Virginia, Southwest, Thomasville, Mexico, Georgia. I will put out.
0: All right, we'll go east side.
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0: Gallium 605. 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
1: Yes, sir. We in we like to come go west out of this track and go east down the ladder and go east here, my friend.

0: JD calling M605, you on the channel?
1: Yes, sir, 605. You ready for it, Brady?
0: They just gave me a false parcel at Nichols Street. Can you copy EC1 for that one?
1: Yeah, give me one moment.
0: Yeah, I haven't put up the message yet because I just got a phone with the sales people. But anyway, I'm putting it out right now. You can comply with a false parcel, right?
1: That's correct. We're stopped. I'm waiting on my conductor to get up here.
0: Okay. All right. In that case, I guess just let me know what your milepost is, over.
1: AN588.2.
0: It wouldn't be 587?
1: I'm still in the yard. I'm on this Thomasville main right now.
0: Okay, I gotcha. Hang on 1 second. There's some other stuff I want to give you, too. There's probably going to be more up the road. There's a Sperry truck that ran last night, and I got a Sperry verification truck. Or should the Sperry train ran last night, and I got a Sperry verification truck that's verifying all the spots the train found. But let me know when you're ready to copy.
1: Yeah, it's going to be Deaton, not Bynum. He ain't made it up here yet. So, but yeah, I'm ready to copy.
0: Well, Tony needs to hurry up, and here we go. EC1 number is going to be 99631. That's 99631. Today's date is 6/18/26. Location AN 588.2 to the M605-17. Engine 685. Excuse me, 985. 985. Sorry, I was upside down. Engine 985. Deaton copy of circle run 5A. Do not exceed the following speed. 50, that's 50 miles per hour on main track between milepost A and B, 655.5, and the milepost A and B, 655.6, signs no. Circle line 5B, the next fall speed, 30 miles per hour on main track between milepost A and B, 655.2. And the milepost AMV 655.3, signs no. Circle line 6B, line 6B, you have a false partial against false partial activation, count automatic grade cross warning device malfunction at Nichols Street, that's Nichols Street, road cross, the milepost AMV 587.0, on all tracks, flag or no. 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

0: 6B, line 6B. 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
1: Speed 50, that's 50 mile per hour on the main track. Between milepost AMB 655.5 and milepost AMB 655.6, signs no. Circle line 5B, not exceed the following speed 30, that's 30 mile per hour on the main track between the milepost AMB 655.2 and milepost AMB 655.3, signs no. Circle line 6B, false partial activation warning on account of automatic grade cross warning device malfunction at Nichols Street, road crossing at milepost ANB 587.0 on all tracks, flag or no.
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0: That is a good copy. Did you want to do job refund or did you want to wait till he gets on board him?
1: Oh, we can do it now.
0: I'm ready.
1: I got bulletin number 56294. It's 56294, Deaton Bynum on duty. 0830 hours, right? That gives me, I got three engines, two on the head, got a DP, lead into CSXT985. They all got over 4,000 gallons. Like I said, DP is 13. That gives me 10 loads, 161 empties, 7,123 tons, 11,164 feet. We are not a key train. We have no other restrictions, no work doing route. PTC trip optimized, both up operational and active. I will be pulling down, stopping so he can arm my light. But other than that, we're ready to go north.
0: I understand you're stopping on the light. I'm ready for you to swing out. And let me know when you get your that light arm, brake test done, and everybody's on the head of the switch field.
1: I got my conductor back ready right now, ready to swing.
0: Okay, I'm ready for you. Come on. Signification. Next, you know, don't forget about crossbow.
1: Yep, I got it. I already popped it in. Here we go.
0: Thank you, Jay. Yeah.

0: Brakes are off. Here.
1: 5 Tower.
2: 605, y'all take off freely.
1: I appreciate you.
0: Brakes are off. You say good.
3: I'm standing clear. I'm coming back 3, 3141.
4: What's the name of this?
5: Gilman, over.

0: detector. Milepost 597 points.
1: Myself. All right, I'll come by there again. Let's get air.
0: 483.
1: Some air hoses are at the other end, or at least I saw.
2: 593.
3: Hey, Ben, I got a false marsh to give you for Nickel Street. Can y'all come to 20? Come to 20, here we go.
2: And 605-17, call Mr. Tim Atkinson, over.

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1: Y'all are declared to do whatever y'all need to do in the order.
2: ...605, call Mr. T.M. Atkinson, over. Max Madison, AM 605, over. Sir, M605, 17 that lead into CSXT 985. 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I will be stopping so they can arm my light.
3: Alright,
2: M605 and 85 and lead, WJD on the copy to CMX. 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All traffic clear, Fitzgerald, I'll drive 3-6-9-0. Alright, M605, we're at lead into 985. Understand that's the mission and proceed through CMX's work authority, Fitzgerald Subdivision. From the AMB 588.5 to the AMB 589.0, all men equipment in the clear, maximum authorized speed. Is that correct, sir?
3: That is correct. At 1025, old.
2: 1025. Like I said, I gotta make a stop so you can arm my light, and I'll give you a holler when we get ready to pull again.
3: Alright, sounds good.
4: That bridge that we just passed, Smith, when was that made, Valentine?
2: Last year, over
4: 2 years
2: ago.
4: Okay, alright, that's the, Alabama River.
2: I think it's pronounced
4: Alabama. Okay, yeah, that works. Okay, so that's a balance right now. Thank you.
0: Calling service center, over. Go ahead, over. 203, track 71 with a 7323 in the lead. Ready to go.
4: We'll get the email down and back to us there. If that fits, thank you. Out of 77.
5: Light switch line in the clear. Come ahead, 3141. 4 when you're ready, 3141.
6: 2 years ago.
5: That's fine, obviously.
2: We did timber this one, over.

0: This is north end of Black Shear Storage. It has not been done.
1: Okay, thank you.
0: Nor has this road crossing.

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How about that? You need somebody to come out and look with you? I did. You know what? Oh, I'll be back. Hey, engine number. One is bad. 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
1: Stan, you're stopped.

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0: Sir, about 3,700 more feet.
1: All right. You had a DP coming by me right now.
0: All right. Ito.

0: you say a track and safety season to Ride to Eight Owls. Yes, sir, Matthew. When that train get out the yard right there that's going out over there on that, what are you going out on, Freightly? How that T-13 look coming down that way?
1: Yes, T-13's clear. We can make it happen.
0: All right, can I go ahead and get permission to ease in the yard? Just coming up there short of that switch where they going around though?
1: Yes, sir. Come on.
0: All right, I'm going to ease up that way, and then when you get clear, I'll talk to you and try to get on that.
1: I think that's you coming across the diamond.
0: Yes, sir, that is.
1: All right, thanks, sir.
0: All right, I appreciate it.

0: house, move it to the service center, form it over. In a 5203, the fuel tank lead way, over.
1: Which way is it facing?
0: It'll be facing the east, over.
1: Copy that. Sure, I think they're going to have to turn it. So just talk the test out.
0: Copy, we all clear to make that turn, over.
1: That's good.
0: Jumbo,
2: Danny out. All right, come on around. Line toward J3. I got welders out there on the south connection. So, we got diesel flash shading. Get on up above the power crossover. I'll line you back through the power, up the switch down T10.
3: All right, we
2: got
3: to go T12.
2: If that train is clear of T-12 by the time you get there, I'll line you T-12.
3: All right. All right. We're going out towards J3 and back and forth,
2: man. Yeah, back and forth, back and forth, so I can get you lined up.
3: All right. Here we go.
4: Yeah, 605. 605. Yes, sir. When y'all get armed and get stuck to whatever, get a light to go, you can take off the same and at the same time.
5: I understand. Once you get a light, on, we can proceed previous instructions. All right.
4: Well, 1038.
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4: Engine 4560, clear lock on the top.
0: Alright, L745, 4562, teammates, my good stop in 62 Club. 588.5, 589.0, all taxi 3 minutes through, I've got to leave that thing, coach.
5: Alright,
0: L743,
5: understand,
0: that's Mississippi,
5: Jim, actually,
0: work story.
5: Matching
0: that fast, please, so fast. 990,
5: I'll
0: drive,
4: please.
0: Big job,
4: TM42,
0: oh.
4: TM42,
0: thank you. Thank you.
6: Tyrell Besson, SAS, south in the homestead, main to main, south on.
4: Okay.

0: 6 in the main of main south, Panther. Tower to way, 605, you can knock them off when you're ready.
1: Which side are sitting in the bushes right here?
0: All right, thank you.

0: 605, brake is off. I'm in the clear. Good class 3 and a roll by 1045.
1: All right, 1045. Thank you, sir. We'll see you on the next one.
0: All right.

0: SK Smith calling Hornsby, over.
1: Go ahead, Hornsby, over.
0: Yes, sir. I need to see about getting two OTEs southbound through your 707 protection, over.
1: All right, Mr. Smith and two high rail vehicles have permission to enter WB Horns Work Authority on the Jessup Sub, AM583.5 to AM585.3. Men equipment to clear, authorized speed, over.
2: All right, I lost you on the screen, but if y'all stop by there where you're at, I can line you up to the south connection now the welders are clear.
0: Don't we say WB Hornsby 707 from AN 583.5 to 585.3, maximum speed permitted for OTE, over.
1: That's correct, 1048.
0: 1048. I'll let you know when we're out of your limits, over.
1: I understand. Y'all have a great day, Hornsby.
0: Smith out.
3: Hang on about a 583.
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0: no Baidu.
1: What do you holler?
2: Just me.
0: All right.
3: Say, Ramon.
1: Yeah, 161, ain't that?
2: 3161.
1: Coming to you with 1022.
2: That was not part of the deal.
0: CFX, England, entering Hornsby's 707 with permission, southbound, out.

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1: not all the way across Teachwell.
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1: Yeah, it's opening on southbound by the 584.
0: Clear eyes, southbound, 743.
2: 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What'd you say? That remotely got some power on H19 Fallon.
0: Doing good?
2: Yeah, that's why they're hanging out, Fallon 221.
3: 10.
4: 31. Jared Shaw in the police.
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4: Clear, J-5, J-5, J-5, J-5, J-5, J-5, J-5, J-5, J-5, J-5, J-5, J-5, J-5, J-5, J-5, J-5, J-5, J-5, J-5, J-5, J-5, J-5, J-5, J-5, J-5, J-5, J-5, J-5, J-5, J-5, J-5, J-5, J-5, J-5, J-5, J-5, J-5, J-5, J-5, J-5, J-5, J-5, J-5, J-5, J-5, J-5, J-5, J-5, J-5, J-5, J-5, J-5, J-5, J-5, J-5, J-5, J-5, J-5, J-5, J-5, J-5, J-5, J-5, J-5, J-5, J-5, J-5, J-5, J-5, J-5, J-5, J-5, J-5, J-5, J-5, J-5, J-5, J-5, 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

0: 795, they tell me. Man, y'all got to have these two pieces of crap down there at Moncrief. It's leaking oil. Piston travels out, and we can't get brakes on this stuff.
1: All right, so take that heap of metal back to the service center, and let's get you out of here.
0: All right, sounds good, thank you.
1: Yes, sir.
2: Do you mean to block you off there on the rushing track over?
3: Yes, sir. I need to get my papers back out.
2: How much time, over?
3: I'll take what you can give me, 45 minutes, 30 minutes, whatever you give me.
2: How much to finish up, over?
3: I'd say an hour total, over.
1: We're roadway, Mr. Stevenson. You are lying down for 213, sir.
2: No, of course, but I got you blocked off.
3: I understand, got you blocked off. Thank you, excellent.
2: All right, thank you very
4: much. CO-13 guys approach Haywood on the two tracks south.
2: CO-13, can you come to Tony and copy EC1, Live 6, BO?
4: Yes, sir, on our way.
2: Appreciate it, we go. Ciao.
0: Where you go?
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1: 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That's Nichols Street road crossing. Milepost ALE 587.0 on all tracks, flag or no, MWFO.
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1: That is correct, spawn coming soon location. You're gonna meet one at Minshew, but otherwise soon location.
2: Bus order.
1: Tony Dunham.
2: You the man. All right, so we're not going to have to sit and wait a long time at Minshew. I was thinking we would.
1: Why would you think that, though?
2: Well, you said he had to have some time up there, and I didn't think we were going to be a while. I knew the crew was on duty at 11:05 or something, but I thought Atkinson needed some time.
1: There's two trucks, though.
2: Hey, that's why I need to keep just the running trains, right?
1: I wasn't going to say that, but I need all the help I can get. But now, yeah, he's only working on number two track. They put a new switch in at North and Dixie yesterday, and they didn't finish up yesterday, so they're doing that stuff up.
2: All right, good enough, Mark. Here we go.
1: All right, come on, same location, meet that 605 and keep coming up.
2: Here we go.
1: But plan to swap it out. We're doing this contingent that you were able to swap out at South Waycross. So that's the plan, though.
2: All right, South Waycross it is. Here we go.
1: All right, thank you.
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0: I copy that.
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5: Okay.
6: Hello. Jimbo, gonna bring you those two engines back. We can't get brakes on one of those engines. The 2800, the automatic won't come on.
7: Can you carry that 4400 with you?
6: You gonna carry the 2800 with you? I don't know. Can you call 8 Tower and see if they want us to do that or drop both of them?
7: Just come on in and put that, 4000 back here where it was. Drop that 2800 on the ladder. Pick it back up and head out.
6: All right. Permission in, coming in.
7: You run it down there.
8: Yes, 3135.
0: Back again, Roger.

Bebop. I'm gonna give it up.

0: Peak, I just, y'all didn't know that file goes to FO3.
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2: All right, I'm staying clip off.

0: Biosand in the clear of all, releasing that 378-3141 in the head.
1: You need some help. Please help. Yeah, please.
2: Defect detector. Milepost 5. Niner 4.
3: What you got? 795.
2: No.
4: What y'all got going on? 795.
2: Defects.
3: One of these engines didn't get the slip pass brake test. Automatic brake wouldn't come on.
4: Draw tank goes back out east.
3: Yeah. We're going to shove that one in and pick up this other one, drop it on the ladder, and then go east.
4: How many of that east end?
5: Let's see what happens. 985, engineer operating on a close flight. Two bowlers on this number one track. Hold on.

Pakistan.

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1: Let's stop him.

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1: All right, stop on 3, 7.

0: Alpha as well.
1: Alright. Oh, man. Coming back. One on the couple, 3141. Big couple. 16, 31, 14, 7.

0: 13 caller, Mr. T.M. Atchison, over.
1: Atchison,
0: that's EO 13, over. Good morning, sir. Mr. Atchison, CO 13 with the lead engine 3114, Taylor, on the copy, southbound on that number one track.
1: Hi, AEO 13 with 3114 in lead. Mr. Taylor, I'm covering TMX. My kids stop here and pitch your sub. 588.5, 589.0. Number one only. We'll be clear. Authorized speed for that train. Take the holding speed down to 2.5. Within the limits of my thermal servo.
0: All right, understand, Mr. Jackson. C is a cat. O13, understand, got Mr. With engine 3114 through, Mr. Atchison works hard from the 588.5 to 589.0. Number one track only, holding it down to 25 all the way through your work authority. Men, equipment in the clear. On one.
1: Good copy, 1117, over.
0: 1117. Thank you, Mr. Atchison.
1: Thank you, Atchison. Out.
0: Coming for
1: you. Atchison, Darrell Seeley.
2: He doesn't know.
1: You copy that? Yeah, you're going to have one come by you 25 on track one.
0: Anyway,
3: Tally, I'm 601.
0: Yes, sir. Talk about it.
3: I got some high power going to come down T12. Jump on that FO3 for y'all swing, please.
0: All righty.
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0: Tally, I'm 601.
1: Yes, sir. Talk about it.
0: That's my power. We'll come down 212. Jump on that FO3 for y'all swing, please.
1: All righty.
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1: Yes, sir, go ahead.
0: Yeah, I'm clear to 18,
1: on T-13, clear, thank you.
0: All right, do I have it all the way out to West Waycross, or you got some cars down there on that T-13?
1: No, sir, clear all the way through.
0: All right, man, I appreciate it. I'm going to take it out that way.

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1: Go to radio 31-35. You go for 15. Give me a couple more.
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3: 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Milepost 591.5. No defects. Repeat. No defects. Total axles 390. Detector out.

0: time of mine. Do a leakage test on that. When the hill block by halfway, I don't mind bringing this on for me.
1: Yes.
0: Quit being shy. Coming down to number one track by Herbertville, dispatcher said we're going to go swap out South Waycross. Any truth to that?
1: I can't believe you don't believe what Mark tells you.
0: I was making sure it coerced with your story.
1: Yes, sir. I believe the crew's down at South Waycross waiting on you.
0: Okay. All right. Thank you, sir.
1: Yes, sir.
2: Hey, South.
3: Hey, sir. Through and B-64. Back at you.
1: 64, back at me, thank you.

0: You went to high school with Glenn Taylor?
1: About 2 years ahead of me. I just sold that.

clearing your boards now there, Mr. X. CO-13 got a approach. Rice Junction, number one, south. CO-13 got an approach. Rice Junction, number one, south.

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1: Eastbound to Ukraine, sir, 95, come on.

0: Sergeant Pro Sergeant. 601
1: to 8 Tower. Yeah, go ahead, 601.
0: Yes, sir. Ready to jump them up, sir.
1: Take off 12, 13 Friendly.
0: 12, 13 Friendly, you think, sir? Hey, sir, you got 750 coming across the diamond here. Keep me from Southway Cross.
1: No, sir. No, sir, we don't. We're trying to get Robbie to cooperate.
0: Okay, you got him, or I'll buzz him up once.
1: Let's do both.
0: Let's do it.

0: This HHS Jackson Mason, over.
1: CN 14, Mr. Robbie, need a light here across the diamond to go swap outside way cross on this one track, sir.
0: Okay, thank you, over.
1: Thank you, Robbie.
0: Thank you, dispatcher out.
1: Got it, Mr. Thomas.
2: Thank you.
3: You can do it that fast.
1: On the phone when you're ready.

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1: East End derailer, sir.
0: Is East End going down, verify.
1: Got that, appreciate it.
2: Yes, Reza. Let me set it up before you come in. Yeah.

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0: Why didn't you get them?

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1: Miss Amanda, you at South Waycross, ain't you?
2: Yes, sir, they're pulling up now.
0: Alright, pull
1: 601 on the north side. I need a ride when you can, Miss Amanda.
2: Okay.
1: Thank you.
0: Alright, stop at 3141.

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0: 31. 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
1: All right, stretch to 31-41.
2: ATC is to the right shore, 8 Tower.
3: Yes,
2: sir. Sir, Matthew, let me over here, if I bike up on that T-13 to the Oklahoma Avenue, they got a train right here, the Deep Road out here by Wiz Waco.

0: Yeah, that'd be fine. Right, right down here. There you go, across.
1: Well, he's out straight down there. That's close.
0: All right, thank you.
2: You say anything to me that heat?
3: All right, 25 Cisco, 3141.

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1: All right, you got that 376, that 3141.

0: Steel 1311 outbound crew, you got that dispatcher bulletin 56512. I am showing clearing bowers for 1105. You got three engines. You've got 93 loads, average 13,056 tons, 5151 feet, got enough horsepower to get the bond creep, no detection, return over, not a key train, no restrictions. PDC working. Trip off working as calendar inspected. I guess all head in power in order to train them on creep. Is that correct, though?
1: We got DP on the bottom there, Jay.
0: You do have DP power to operational pistol report 578.3, credo.
1: That's right, though.
0: All right, and how much fuel you set over?
1: Got 1,500, 1,500
0: over. Is it pay on the north end of the car or the south end, do you know yet, over?
1: North end there, over.
0: Depends on the north end, away from the engines. Okay. All right, here we go, south. I can't get to one of the story yet, but here we go, over.
1: Appreciate it, AJ.
0: You only 5,200 feet, correct, over?
1: That's right.
0: All right, thank you, over.
1: I appreciate it, AJ.
0: Thank you, dispatcher out.

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0: 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Moxley and Whitson for 0900. You've got three engines, 935, 965, 2800. 67 lows, 20 FD 99, 13 tons, 57, 13 feet. Got enough force back to Moncrief, no detection, whatever, not a key train, no restrictions, PDC working. Trip operations county inspected, all hidden power, no reduction here in Moncrief. Correct, though?
1: That's correct, and we got 1,400 gallons on 935 and 1,100 on the 965.
0: Is that going to be enough, over?
1: Yeah, that should be enough.
0: All right, thank you, over.
1: Here we go.
0: Thank you. Dispatcher out.

0: control to one. They said.
1: All right, I'm saying 12 all release that 3-7, 3141. Go on and holler at the car.
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0: he want me to drag him down for so we can get one real quick. He's at Caldwell. Someone to A Tower.
1: A Tower over.
0: Yes, sir. Ready to blast off. Get a brake test out, sir.
1: Yeah, take off.
0: All right, appreciate it.
1: $601 to CTC where I can get your signal, please.
0: All right, it will do.
1: Thank you.

Let's talk about it. Sir, hop in the holler now.

0: M601 to Mr. Atkinson, over.
1: Action 9 M601
0: over. Yes, sir, Mr. Atkinson. M601, 3141, coming out of the yard. So I'd like to get permission over onto your limits. And I'm going to get a brake test. I'm going to stop for a second there, Mr. Atkinson.
1: Coming out on track one, you know yet?
0: Not yet.
1: All right, M601, you got permission to come out up to my red board right now because I got machinery on track two. Just doing what you got to do to get ready to go north. Call when you get ready to go, over.
0: Yes, sir, Ms. Atkinson. Will do, sir.
1: All right, thank you. Call me back. Action time.
0: 601 out.

0: All right, Stevenson to the A Tower. Clear that T-13 there, Matthew.
1: All clear, thank you.
2: M48 A Tower.
1: Hello?
2: Yes, sir. We're on this F03 this train. You want us to follow this one on out there?
1: Yeah, talk to me on the East End T-12.
2: I'll talk to you on the East End T-12.

0: seem to rush on Echo.
1: Echo.
0: Hey, sir, I got this surface equipment. Yard on number two track, or deep, I think. They're trying to get us to get in there to MO9. If we get dispatcher, get us up toward that north connector, you'd be able to work us in the MO9 if we come on that way, if we could do it.
1: I've got 601 leaving right now. He's going out to freight lead track one. You can get on the north connection, but you'll be blocked by 408 leaving going up to Savannah.
0: All right, you got anything else like coming in north connection? We get into the Garmin. Hold tight.
1: No, sir, that'll be just fine.
0: Hold tight, you'll be able to work us over there.
1: All right.
0: Stop, up, up.

0: That's 31-41.
1: I say you want to go over there and holler at that dispatch.
2: Sure, I got you.
1: All right. Well, I mean, you can go holler at him. I'll get your signal. You're welcome to call him whenever you want to.
2: All right, I appreciate that.

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0: Houston, Troy, 6 St. Louis, C1 North, NAS, Jamestown, number 2, NAS, Dry Jump on North Connection, direct over.
1: Hey, as always, it's North Connection.
0: Correct, Ken, we've been to proceed on through the rest of your limits and get on out of them, over.
1: All right, sounds good.
0: Sure, see that.

0: It's a mess, I'm saying. M601, we're leaving the 3141, got permission to your work limits from the NP 588.5 to the NP 589.0, the more track, max permission to cross track.
1: It's
0: 1219,
1: over.
0: 1219, Mr. Action, I know we're going to stop up here in your order. When we stop, I give you a call back.
1: If you got to stop during the EOT or whatever, just continue on, cruise instruction, same time with our call back, over.
0: All right, understand, proceed on previous instructions, 1219. Thank you very much, Mr. Action.
1: Thank you, Action.

Good radio.

0: Leo, easing his way, sail over.
1: Yeah, I'm coming around the curves out here.
0: All right,
1: I'm taking. Half line.
0: Copy that.

0: CC, Larry Terry, got that quick coming in. We're going to pull it on North Connection and hold tight till we hear further information. You're ready to get an MO9 over.
1: All right, sir. Thank you. Right, so they call him for a week. Over.
0: Yeah, for a week.
1: I got your line 212, 13, all the way to the left.
0: All right, thank you. So if you will, let me know when you clear the main line here into the yard limit, and y'all just hold tight there on that whole connection, correct?
2: Hey, stop it. All right, I'm in the yard limit.
0: All right, in the yard limit, so I don't release this EC1 behind us back, James. Just hold tight there, they can get us moved over.
2: All right, good copy. 6536, I say. 56536, Mary and Carol for 1130. You've got two engines, 838, 3135, 63 loads, that is 11 tall, 2 and 3 tons, that is 17 feet. Got enough horsepower to get to Florence, 36 chamber shot of effort, not a key train, no restrictions, PDC working, insurance, sure, inspected, all heading power, nor to do train in Florence, correct though?
3: That's all correct though, 4,800 gallons on the engine though.
2: Alright, we're going Brunswick sub, here we go, over.
3: Alright, on set, Brunswick sub, just got to stop one time and get this light armed up and we'll be ready to blast off.
2: Okay, guys. Thank you. Dispatcher's out.

0: Jackson
1: 8,
0: take down my flocker, over.
1: Okay, I was about to call you about that, but it's been going nonstop. All right, blocking coming down for Atkinson. I guess everything's done, over.
0: That's the
1: yeah, he already released the 61. Here we go, check it out.
0: Okay. 601 there, Mark.

0: 601 there, 8 Mark. 601.
1: All right,
0: Ben, meet's on duty at 10 o'clock, bullet number 56434. Today we got a 55 loads, 112 empties. Tons is 11,859, length is 11,172. PCC's up running, TO's up running. They got 4,500 gallons of fuel in them. We brake tested, ready to go, roll.
1: Okay, brake testing, light hanging armed, and everything that handle.
0: That is correct. We ready to be pulling on them now.
1: I see my case, come on.
0: All right, here we go.

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0: 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Number one out.
1: Where y'all get out at, Chris?
0: West Jack.
1: Nice pickup, A1, autumn course.
0: Yeah, Joey put it to us. He made us get his train and yesterday's train.
1: I know they cried like a baby about it. Made it where he's going to be off tonight.
0: And you won't believe this. We asked him, since he had 20 minutes left, if he would double it out and we would just leave, and he wouldn't do it.
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1: Showing fans and arms.
0: All right, yeah, 85, but that's magic. Finish your break.
1: All right, here they come.

0: det er års løn.
1: Ciao, Ios.
0: I don't care no more. There's miscommunication all throughout. Nobody's accountable.
1: You got that right. We just got it there, Kevin. U-796, they approach Southway Cross, track 1 out. And y'all look mighty fine with your lights. Oh, you got the road foreman with you today, huh?
0: Yeah, I don't know where my conductor is, but he's riding with me.
1: All right. We're rolling over, over.
0: Over, Rover.
2: This is off, I'm in the clear. 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
1: U-796, they approach Southway Cross Track, number 1.
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0: CSX detector, milepost 591.5, no defects, repeat, no defects, total axles 71.
1: I want 2617 down at WB Hornville.
2: CL79518, clear signal hold. Victoria, heading southbound to single main, 935 out.
3: Go ahead for Hornsville.
1: I-126-17, lead engine 3260, engineer Atkins southbound, need permission, Darrell.
3: You said you was I-126, is that right?
1: Yeah, I-126-17.
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1: Alright.

0: 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Mr. Atkins has permission to enter due to Behorn's work authority on the Jessup sub. 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Minute equipment to clear. Authorized speed. Over.
1: Understand, I 126, 17, 32, 60, permission to proceed. 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
0: That's correct, 1254.
1: 1254, all right, thanks, sir.
2: Tower, U-796.
1: U-796, fella.
2: Drag your feet just a little bit until you hear back to me. Hear back from me.
1: I will do. We'll hold up on the South Connection if we get that far and hadn't heard from you, Matthew.
2: Thank you.

0: Chris, I'll go ahead and ease them down until I get a hold of Roadway. He's somewhere around that south connection.
1: All right, I'll stop at Brunel.
0: Thank you. How about you there, Chandler Dixon?

0: Meteor. Hey, Dar.
1: Hey, Tower.
0: You trying to holler at Meteor over on the North Neck?
1: No, sir. Looking for Mr. Dixon. He's on the South Convention.

0: 126-17, entering former WB Horns, working door to Jeff, sub 1360, head south.
1: Looking out for roadway. I'm pretty sure he's clear. Just ease up there looking out, please.
2: All right, we'll do it.
1: Thank you.
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0: 7-9-6, I got confirmation. South Connection has been cleared all the way to you.
1: Everybody's clear. Here we come.

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This is Jack Bond, Jeremy Bertram.

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0: Yeah, just get hooked on to the scripts. You got a couple extra cars in your train. You want me to give them to you? 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
1: I just blew in. I got you,
0: Dale. I understand. I'll show you notified. I think it's easy out.

Late all weekend.

0: Hello.
1: The West Gate at the AN576.3. Get me across. The West Gate is going off.
2: Y'all watch them down there this afternoon.
3: Gotcha. Red too.
0: Gilman Road, the AN576.3, the West Gate only is broken off over. All right, thank you there. Are you going over it now, or where are you at, over?
1: Somebody went through it, just we informed them.
0: Right, but I mean, is your whole train south over, or are you still going over it, part of your train, over?
1: We're still going over it there,
0: though. All right, just better.
1: Advanced Road Black Sheep.

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1: Six and eight off.
2: That's a go ahead.
1: We cleared at the FC.
2: All right, thank you.
3: 7691-17-0.
4: 9117,
3: are y'all clear of that crossing now with the rear train, over? Okay, let me know if you will, over.
0: All right, we'll call you back.
4: Call you back.
3: That's right.

0: All right, bud. Y'all got that marker.
1: That's it. Look at that.
0: We're going to go on up a little further.
1: Yeah, that's on and make sure you get the killer off for that old midnight hour here.
2: Everyone told it to be telling. All right, here we go.
1: Bad, that's why he doing that 24 and no more.

0: 514, am I missing something? I don't see you needing DP.
1: No, we just are over 10,000. We can knock it down. The tonnage ain't much at all.
0: On length, I'm showing you 9443.
1: Yeah, okay. Yesterday we showing something different earlier, but yeah, 9447 and 8200 tons. You want us to knock it down?
0: Yes, sir. Knock it in the head, please.
1: All right.
2: Big JG Special M 408, 18-0. We'll put a track configuring behind you. What's your location?
3: I work with KO 597.6.
2: 577 bucks.
3: Seventy 1 22, you're down and clear. Here we go.

0: Empire 14, Rice Dot Hotel.
1: Highway 514.
0: Yeah, ready to come out of service center. Which way you want to head today, east or west?
1: Connect to the derailer. Talk to me one more time. I got a train doubling in.
0: All right, derail on the west end.
2: Clear to go, 514.
0: All right, clear.

0: 8,514.
1: Okay. 514, over.
0: You have to come out east end. The tunnel's out of business. You have to come in out the east end.
1: All right, out the east. 514, the service center.
2: Boy, you know.
1: I have permission to leave out your east end, over.
2: Let's go east.
1: Let's go east.

0: Hey, Tom. Hey, that's good, Chris. You're clear.
1: Stopping. You got the precept, 7122.
2: This is how real putting on Brom Club at the AO587.4 to the FAS Brom Junction, Maine. Yes, North Indiana. Brom Club. Following train M48 ahead at the AO597.2. Can you find direction? I'll run truck down.
3: I-126-17 outbound crew, you got that? Dispatcher Bolton 56573. Thompson and Jervis for 1200, three engines, 63 loads, 63 13, 651 tons, 13, 578 feet, in the force bucket in the Manchester, no detection, try to remember. Now the key train, no restrictions, PDC working. Trouble with county expected all head and power, no order to do train in Manchester, correct over?
4: That is all correct, though.
3: How much fuel you got, over? How much fuel to say, over?
5: 33, 83.

0: one tons, 13, 5, 7, 8 feet, and a force bucket in the Manchester, already fixed single shot of Everett. Now to keep trying, no restrictions, PDC working. 12 runners count, expected all head and power, nowhere to do, turn near Manchester, correct, over.
1: That is all correct, though.
0: How much fuel you got, over? How much fuel to say, over?
2: 3833.
0: All right. And the one in front of it is 5900. 5900. All right. Thank you, Spectra.

0: I-126-17 calling WB Hornsby. Over.
1: We have Hornsby.
0: Hey, Ms. Hornsby, this is the outbound crew on this I-126-17. Like to head south towards the Fitzgerald sub. Got lead engine 3260, DR Thompson on a copy. Over.
1: I-126, that's mission restart, WB Horns work authority at 1322.
0: All right, permission to restart at 1322. Thank you, Mr. Horns.
2: Good brakes, three steps, 7122.
0: M602-16,
2: calling Mr. DM Atkinson. All right, drop the 3-year clear. We're leaving them in the clear. He is 7122.
3: 792. Who is sharp on the copy. We are southbound. Looks like track 1. And this DD is fixing to go off.
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3: I understand, Mr. Atkins. M602-16, locomotive CSXT 7300. Sharp on the copy. You got permission through your working limits, southbound. I guess AMB 588.5, AMB 589.0, been equipment in the clear, max authorized speed, over.
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3: okay, at 1323, thank you, sir.
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0: They dial Daryl C. Leo.
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0: all right, sir. Come on out that north connection above that power crossover.
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1: 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Drop 3 clear, 20, 71, 22.

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1: Did it reset there? No. We're
2: going to have to go on the place and find the alarm. Reset it.
1: Yeah, that's what I'm looking for.
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3: 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Hey, Charlie, MC Code 2, talk to me one more time there at Nichols, please.
0: All right, talk to you at Nichols.
3: Verify any trembling, sir. Showed you about 9,300 feet?
0: Yeah, right.
3: All right, thank you.
1: Say an MU alarm bell active.
0: All right, let me get out of here. I'll be back here. I see, Bruce.

0: said that's right. I'd actually.
1: What are you, 7122?

0: JD calling the M601 yellow channel. JD calling the M601. We got a Texas Metro following your way from Bolinum. Okay, he's coming on. Thank you, man.
1: '96, I don't see that car number anywhere you gave me in your closure.
2: Shows line 47 there, Matthew, the number he gave you. '664, 841.
3: It's I 126 there, dispatcher. We had to stop for a minute. I had an alarm going off. Engineer's getting a reset now.
0: Okay, what kind of alarm is it?
3: It was an alarm on that, I think the third unit. It was had some kind of alarm going off. Yeah, just check it out.
0: Can you only talk to mechanical?
3: I don't know if he's talking to him yet or not. He's back there on that third unit.
0: Okay, well, if you need to talk to mechanical or get some help, right there is a good place to do it before you get too far away from weight cost number.
3: Understand. If we need to, we'll talk to mechanical. We just give you a heads up.
0: Appreciate that. And, all right, let me know if I need to get a truck going your way or something.
3: All right, understand.
0: Thank you.

0: 602 Lake Tyler, Matthew.
1: Yes, sir, go ahead.
0: Yeah, right here in Nip Street.
1: All right, sir, come on. North Connection R05.
0: North Connection R05.
2: In 602-16, Mr. Atkinson, over.
0: Service
2: Center. He's in now. All right, thank you. M602-16, Atkinson. Yeah, I had a hold up at Nickel Street, but we got permission now. I'd like to restart here. I understand, Mr. Atkins, the M602-16 was sharp, 7300. Got permission on the restart with the previous time, 1325. Yes, sir.

0: City to the I-126.
1: 126, go ahead.
2: Roger, 126, 126, 126, 126, 126, 126, 126, 126, 126, 126, 126, 126, 126, 126, 126, 126, 126, 126, 126, 126, 126, 126, 126, 126, 126, 126, 126, 126, 126, 126, 126, 126, 126, 126, 126, 126, 126, 126, 126, 126, 126, 126, 126, 126, 126, 126, 126, 126, 126, 126, 126, 126, 126, 126, 126, 126, 126, 126, 126, 126, 126, 126, 126, 126, 126, 126, 126, 126, 126, 126, 126, 126, 126, 126, 126, 126, 126, 126, 126, 126, 126, 126, 126, 126, 126, 126, 126, 126, 126, 126, 126, 126, 126, 126, 126, 126, 126, 126, 126, 126, 126, 126, 126, 126, 126, 126, 126, 126, 126, 126, 126, 126, 126, 126, 126, 126, 126, 126, 126, 126, 126, 126, 126, 126, 126

0: 6 engineer, you on your...
1: CSX IRL putting on the ANH 590.9, just the number 2 track southbound.

0: Yeah, you got the free stamps. 7122.
1: No, it's still
2: ringing. Kitty to the I-126.
1: 126, go ahead.
2: Yeah, you still having problems there with your engine?
1: Yeah, I'm still having an issue with that alarm going off. He was trying to isolate it, see if that helped any.
2: Okay, go and call mechanical. Go and call mechanical, because I tried to get Whitaker to send a truck out to you, but they will not send a truck out until you start the mechanical.
1: All right, I understand.
2: All right, appreciate it. Here we go. And what was that engine? Was it the 4741?
1: I believe that's it. That's our third one.
2: Okay, yeah, but go ahead and call mechanical. Maybe they know a trick or something.
1: Understand.
0: You 796 8 Tower, over. There you are.
3: Go ahead. It's 796.
0: T21 to the shop.
3: How about what's your fuel levels on them motors?
0: 4,000 gallons.
3: Clean one owner, low mileage?
0: Yeah, that's right. Clean Carfax.
3: 1098. Drive it right into 8. Park it behind that other power on 8, please.
0: What'd you say, LOE?
3: Actually. Actually, run to the east end of one of them open tracks and shove back on that power on LOE.
0: All right, running through something and then get on the other end of LOE.
3: That's right, I need your power eastmost in LOE.
0: Eastmost it is, here we go.
3: That works for you, Rick. Chain Master Rick. We'll have to work for you.

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1: Hey,
0: Miss Atkinson, I-126-17 with lead engine 3260, Doc Thompson on the copy. On number 2 track, like head north, over.
1: Under I-126-3260,
0: Doc Thompson on the copy. I've got your permission and proceed northbound, number 2 track, between mile post A and B, 588.5 and 589.0. Equipment's in the clear, men are at lunch. Authorized speed, over.
1: Good job, 1349, over.
0: All right, 1349, thank you.
1: Thank you,
2: that's right.

0: And 514-18, right, y'all, they tell.
1: Yes, sir, go ahead.
0: Coming up on your east end, over.
1: All right, 514, all the way around to the South Connection, talk to me.
0: All right, South Connection talking to you. It was a

0: 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Milepost 5990.1.
1: Thirty-four, thirty.

0: calling the M602.
1: M602.
0: Yeah, I'm getting a taxi order for you. Take it back to Manchester.
1: Okay, taxi ready to take it to Manchester.
0: That's right. Appreciate y'all. Have a good one. Hit the service center.
1: Thanks, sir.
0: Thank you. Y'all have a good one.

3FX detector, milepost 5 9 9 point 1 no defect, repeat no defect, total axles 4.

0: JD calling the I-126 over.
1: Go ahead for 126.
0: There you go, 126. Are you guys confirmed resolved or what's your status?
1: We're moving over.
0: Okay, so the problem six over. If you said something, I couldn't hear you all. It was a horn over.
2: We're moving, but the problem has not been fixed.
0: Okay, are you going to call mechanical?
2: Yeah. I called the squad. Coming in from Savannah is.
0: I can't make out a word you're saying, over.
1: Okay, we're moving. We do not have the problem fixed. It's an audible alarm that I'm getting in the front cab. I have called mechanical twice. Brent's called them one time, and they cannot fix the issue, over.
0: Okay, but you are able to operate train normally, I guess, over?
1: Normally, yes, but we've got an audible alarm up here that's sounding off the entire time, over.
0: Okay, they wouldn't send a shop truck out from Waycross, over?
1: I didn't know. No, mechanicals can't figure anything. I can stop here. I thought you said they weren't going to send one out, is what I understand, though.
0: No, they wouldn't send one out without you talking to mechanical. But you talk to mechanical first, is what they said, over.
1: That's what I did. I understood that they weren't sending one out. I can stop at Jamestown, and if they'll send one out, that'll be fine.
0: Well, they got to send a mechanical. When you talk to mechanical, they'll send one out.
1: Okay. Evidently, they haven't ordered it since Savannah.
0: What about Savannah, over?
1: This has been going on since it left Savannah. If they've not notified mechanical to send out a truck, they're not going to send one out at this point.
0: Okay, so you're taking it to Manchester, I guess, over?
1: Yes, with this alarm, yes, we are.
0: Okay, be providing protection, over.
1: We got it. Thank you.
0: Okay, thank you. Here we go. Thank you.
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1: Hey, Tower PTIS. He's down at Lofi Yard, take him to crew, please.
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1: Thank you.
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0: 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Min equipment to clear, max speed permitted from my train southbound.
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0: 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BL Sprague has released his authority on all my tracks and 645.0 SAS Ruskin. Is that correct, over?
1: Correct.
0: Engineer?
2: I agree.
0: Engineer said he's clear of those limits as well. 1409 JLW.
1: 1409.
0: I thank you guys. Y'all have a good evening.
1: Yep, you too. Thank you.
0: JG Special.

0: side east two down there, Terrell, if you want to get those two.
1: CFX detector, milepost 591.5. 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Repeat, no defects. Total axles 606. Detector out.
0: I was really big. Good action, count no defects.
2: Yes, sir. I'd like to come out the east end and head to F-12, please.
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1: T-12, Mr. Manley, will you drop him off? Come to the west end of R5, give me a hand.
2: Okay.
1: Come over to Brother Junction, stand by for just a second.
2: Junction, stand by for 2 seconds. Yeah, 602, B Tower, over.
1: Exactly.
2: Can I get permission for you, or I got to contact B Tower,
1: over? Yeah, you better call him on 604.
2: What channel?
1: 64.
2: I'll be over to 64, shows we need about 2,000 feet.

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1: Yeah, I'm looking at.
0: Right.

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1: 691 to Rush Rider Tom.
0: Tower.
1: Can I pull up to Jenkins out of
0: this
1: mass way?
0: I can't hear you say it one more time.
1: Can I pull up to Jenkins
0: 3-0? I wasn't no better. It was all the background noise.
1: 691, can we pull up to Jenkins Street?
0: Sure, 691. Come on up, Jenkins.

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0: 375 on the 7300.
1: All right. Okay, 7300, drop 3, clear out.
0: 7300, 1, 3, 3, 3, 3, 3, 3, 3, 3, 3, 3, 3, 3, 3, 3, 3, 3, 3, 3, 3, 3, 3, 3, 3, 3, 3, 3, 3, 3, 3, 3, 3, 3, 3, 3, 3, 3, 3, 3, 3, 3, 3, 3, 3, 3, 3, 3, 3, 3, 3, 3, 3, 3, 3, 3, 3, 3, 3, 3, 3, 3, 3, 3, 3, 3, 3, 3, 3, 3, 3, 3, 3, 3, 3, 3, 3, 3, 3, 3, 3, 3, 3, 3, 3, 3, 3, 3, 3, 3, 3, 3, 3, 3, 3, 3, 3, 3, 3, 3, 3, 3, 3, 3, 3, 3, 3, 3, 3, 3, 3, 3, 3, 3, 3, 3, 3, 3, 3, 3, 3, 3,

0: Copy that, there, 7300.
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0: Yeah, drop three, clear all, swing them out east.
1: All right, clear all, release three steps, 7300. He had eight cars, is that correct?
0: All right.
2: Offside on the dirt, drop three, back one to the bump, 7323.
3: I'll be at 4 mile an hour on the 668.

54711. 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Yeah. I'm rolling, Vance. I'll hold you 3-7.

0: take your two late down.
1: All right, tell him.
0: We out there surfing yet. Go back in the six.
2: Following northbound number one.
1: Yes, sir, go ahead. 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

0: sir. 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You're going to East Pole, you say? 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And, all right, you're south of the wind warning, it looks like. All right, here we go. Signal indication, over. Thank you, J, dispatch attention.
1: I'm 603, J.
0: J, dispatcher, Jacksonville, 603, over.
1: Yes, sir, M603, heading towards the south connection now, ready for a job briefing when you are, sir.
0: I'm ready for a job brief, over.
1: 603-18, dispatch bulletin number 56688, Parker and Elliott on duty at 1330, two engines on our head end, 7323 and 7432, trailing unit, 5,000 gallons in both, 62 loads, 57 empties. 95, 16 tons, 72, 92 on the length. No restrictions, no work, not a key train. PTCTO, encountered an inspection been completed. We got to get our light on to the east end, so we got to pull out and stop for just a minute, but we'll be ready to go.
0: You say no defect, expect interactive effort, over?
1: Correct, over.
0: Signal indication, okay, for you to blast off from where you stand, over.
1: Sure, have a good one.
0: You too, JL.
2: 111.
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1: Hey, release 3 7300, clear all of his hammering.
2: All right, 3 back, we.

0: Transfer over.
1: JD, accident here between Jamestown and Langle.
0: All right, Atkinson. Is that how you say it? Over.
1: That's correct, that's correct. JD, I was wondering, I like about an hour and a half on my order and everybody's gone. Any way I can get you to knock it down for me, over?
0: You got 514 leaving the yard. That 514, he's got the light right now at Rice Junction. I tell you, after he gets by, since he's about to be pulling up through there.
1: All right, I'll call you back after 514 then.
0: Sounds good to me. Here we go. JD out.
1: Excellent.

0: Tyran 514.
1: 514.
0: You ain't got to go to Manchester, but you can't stay here.
1: That's right. We'll show permission. We ready to leave T-12. Well, I guess we spot the bottom up and get this light off.
0: All right, so 514, you'll take off 12-13 Freight Lead.
1: Appreciate it, 12-13 Freight Lead.

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1: 10. 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

0: Jackson Channel Car Inspector on the East End.
1: Yeah.
0: I got my counter set. About 7,300 feet.
1: Oh, right.

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1: 8 time.
2: I heard 8.
3: That's M514, over.

0: detector. Milepost 573.9.
1: So you're on 37.
2: Yes, sir. Go ahead.
1: Yeah, I didn't hear you a while ago. You said you had me lined up freight lead.
2: Freight, yes, sir. That's right. 12-13 to the freight lead.
1: All right, here we go. Thank you. 3-7.
3: Yeah, 3-7, 7300.

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0: No key train, no restrictions, counter day is good, over.
1: That is correct, over.
0: Alright, stay on location, safe trip, here we go, over.
1: Alright, we'll be stopping here momentarily to FDR Royal Cross for him to match our EOC and we'll be on our way.
0: Alright, baby, dispatcher out.
1: Thank you, 514.
2: Yes, sir. Go ahead, over.
3: Looks like I'm seeing more calls.
2: All right. 307, good route 20 at least. Back it up at that point.
3: Yeah.
2: Okay, stand by. Wait till you at the bottom.
4: Yes, sir, Mr. Atkins, and then 514-18 got lead engine 868 heard on the copy northbound, leaving the yard there, over.
5: 514-868, heard on the copy of CMX, my good stop in picture sub, 588.5, 589.0. All tracks be clear, men and equipment, I drive speed for that train, over.
4: I've been taxed on standing on 514-18, got permission to enter proceed to be work started from A&B 588.5 to 589.0, all tracks back from speed to for our train. We're going to stop at Armin's Light, Mr. Atkinson, so I need to call you back for a restart, or you want to go ahead and give me one?
5: Yeah, that's good, copy 1447, and you got permission for a restart without a callback, over.
4: I have 1447, permission on a restart, no callback, thank you, sir.
5: Thank you, excellent.

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0: Hey, Charles 691, what was that footage?
1: Eight Tower, the way you 223, you can knock them off when you're ready.
2: 1,000 there, 8 Tower.
0: I missed it, all I heard was 1,000.
2: 1,000.
3: Triple 0.
0: He said, spell it again, how many thousand?
3: F-O-R.
0: 4,000. All right, we're going to try and double back to that 11 month. I'll get you a ride there and if you watch that bottom. You find out T-21, you can come far as the tunnel switch here at this time.
2: Right now, 21, tunnel switch, watch the bottom 11. Thank you.

0: 3 brakes is off. I'm in the clear, making 1450.
1: Brakes released. You're in the clear, 1450 on the class 3. We appreciate it. You have a good one.
0: Yes, sir. Yes, sir. All right, I run with 200, so about 20.
1: I understand 7300 at the point, bottom, started out 20.
2: Under 4, 3105.

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1: We lost a load and picked up an empty.
0: All right, thank you. Jay, dispatcher Jackson.

0: JD, dispatcher, answer, over.
1: JD Axon here. I got that 514 clear. Can we do that annulment, over?
0: No, change of plans. Manager came down. They want the 606 in the Waycross ASAP, and he's at Bowling right now. He's got the light first. So, I guess after he's by, I don't have anything else for you, over.
1: All right. Thank you.
0: That's JD Axon.

0: by the shop with their plug. We got 2.5-3 minutes.
1: 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I made the bottom.

0: You don't do anything. 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
1: I'll be looking, bud.
0: You're
1: what'd you say, bud?

0: car, 514 over.
1: 514 over.
0: Need about 20 more cars.
1: All right, 20.
2: And I'm out of 7300.
3: How many more over?
2: 20, 20.
3: There you go, 20.
4: All right, fellas, y'all have a good evening. Thank you.
5: CSX, JD, dispatcher, I-12617, over. 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
4: Everything squared away with your ETC, train, over. Yes, ma'am, I've re-logged in. We've been having some issues electrically, and I just reset everything through mechanical a minute ago, but it should be on your screen now, over.
2: Right, it's inactive. I showed it inactive and then it came back up. All right,
4: here we go.
2: Unit 1
4: and
2: tag.
4: Here we go.
2: Okay, here we go.
6: Hit
2: the brakes,
6: 7300 heading your way.
1: Sorry, Fred, I don't have any information on that light. You can help me out with that, too.
4: All right.
1: All right, you got a date that it was tested. Was that today?
0: Yeah, today's date, 0805 CW Griffin.
1: Today's date, 08, what time?
0: 0805.
1: All right, that was in Waycross. And who did it?
0: CW Griffin.
3: Do you want to grab the first, loaded three first, and then reach in and grab that bottom? I mean, take all the engines with us, but yeah.

0: my big gun, all of them.
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3: How about the car, Freddy? Did they not do a release?
4: Yes, sir. Brakes off. I'm in the clear. Make it 1505.
3: 1505. Appreciate the help. You have a good day.
5: Pick a crew up in front of the 8th hour?
0: No, I said drop that crew at the service center and then pick up another crew in front of 8th hour.
5: Okay.
6: That's good, because May comes up clear.
7: All right, Walker, there's a red flag across from the cutout.
8: CSX, JD,
3: 1514,
8: over.
3: Yeah, we got that class 3 done, ready to go north. You going to hold it to Jamestown, or would you wait on me?
8: That would be a train meet. He's at Minshew. So, stand by.
3: All right, thank you.
8: Get you out.
0: Looking out. But I'll let you. Let me know when you're ready to come across, and I'll stop. Thank you.
9: 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Milepost 59.
6: Carnahan. Now he goes like that. The deck was closed on the other one. It was open. All right, one more. 3381. Third.
10: I just got that three step. 33 everyone.

0: come down 3105. I think we're going to let that crew swap out, then we'll do our thing.
1: Line
0: roll in. Outline R11. We're going to let that crew swap out there. That's it, whatever. The pedal of the truck.

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0: 91. 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
1: All right. Keep on. 3381. I pull more.
2: I'll have you under 4, sir.
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2: We're going to roll over and holler at him. Last one.

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1: Addison, over. With me. I'm gonna have a soft over these. My train.
0: 606 outbound, leading to 7228.
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0: I'm going to cover the 10 max, my fish stop here on 606, 589.0, all traffic clear, and I'll try to see that. Hi, AM 606, I understand I got permission through access to work authority on the fish show sub, AMB 589.0, all tracks authorized, speed up.
4: Good job, 15-14, over.
0: 15-14, I appreciate it.
4: Y'all get a stop me to read within my limits, I'll have permission on restart without a callback, over.
0: I know a permission on restart without a callback, thank you.
4: Thank you,
2: Alright, you got this, Jim.
5: Yeah. Appreciate it, and, yeah. You're the only one, you're the only show going right now. 26 is still on the terminal, in the Jackson terminal.
0: Good deal. Hey, knock this out pretty good.
5: All right, thank you, Jay Dispatcher, Jackson.
0: Thank you.
6: You guys, air is restored. It's back on the move, over.
0: Okay, I'll do it as soon as possible.
4: Alright, JD.
6: JD, actually here at that 606 clear. Can we do that in Nova now? Yeah, that's right. Do I have your work authority number?
4: Work authority number was a
6: 4119, over. Alright, 4119. You got the employee in charge, TM Atkinson. Wanted to know. Correct, over.
4: There you go.
6: You can show that an old message number 43258.
4: 43258. You ready for the dispatcher number?
6: Yes, right, over.
4: 40694. 40694.
6: 40694, employee in charge, TM Atkinson. Wanting to know your 707. Correct, over.
4: That is correct, over.
6: You show an old message, 43260.
4: Over, 43260. I got one more, 40924, talking about my warning board, the 40924, it means 02.
6: Stand by, just text. Say that message number again.
4: 40924.
6: Alright, 40924. You can show an old one message. 43262, over. Message number 43262, over.
4: 43262. Thank you, JD. Thanks a lot.
6: You're welcome, JD.
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7: Should be,
0: 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Get 5 or 6 just up.
7: I'm gonna look it up on my tablet, Ben. 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
7: Ah, there you go.
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0: Release that 310-33, one car's left and clear. Look back to this. Look at that, I'm riding.
1: I'll clear, release that 3 8 8 8 8 8 8 8 8 8 8 8 8 8 8 8 8 8 8 8 8 8 8 8 8 8 8 8 8 8 8 8 8 8 8 8 8 8 8 8 8 8 8 8 8 8 8 8 8 8 8 8 8 8 8 8 8 8 8 8 8 8 8 8 8 8 8 8 8 8 8 8 8 8 8 8 8 8 8 8 8 8 8 8 8 8 8 8 8 8 8 8 8 8 8 8 8 8 8 8 8 8 8 8 8 8 8 8 8 8 8 8 8 8 8 8 8 8 8 8 8 8 8 8 8 8 8 8 8 8 8 8 8 8 8 8 8 8 8 8 8 8 8 8 8 8 8 8 8 8 8 8 8 8 8 8 8 8 8 8 8 8 8 8 8 8 8 8 8 8 8 8 8 8 8 8 8 8 8 8 8 8 8 8 8 8 8 8 8

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0: 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I don't know what that engine number is, but you got road for about maybe 20. Start shoving this way, looking at road 5.
1: My
0: tablet's
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2: Six to the eight tower.

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0: All right, holding up at Carswell.

0: 205. 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You don't see nothing. That's it.
1: 7300, keep them coming off. You feel good for at least 15.
2: 15.
0: It is terrible. 7.5.
1: I know you're moving now. Light flash. 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
0: 30 feet. 20 feet. Hey, good. Clear stretch at 3381.
3: Lay good track, 2 over via gadget lane.
2: You got that 3 step.
3: Okay, James.

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1: Yes, it's a slow go, but we're going to go ahead and see what we can do. 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
1: Timor.
2: Clear.
3: North 26-17-0. What all did you have to do while y'all were stopped there? Said you had to reset the brakes.
1: Yes, ma'am. I had to reset
0: my rear wasn't coming up. Got a full curve. Make sure all the
1: flags. Got about 6 up on. Got about 331.
4: CSX detector. Milepost 591.5.
1: Same old.
3: I want 26. Beat that. There was a DD going off.
0: Yes, we're on the move now. We've got air issues in front.
1: We have to recycle these.
3: Move on down to one. Got new change on down to 3-1. Coming up. I've reset it. It's a curve. Now it's back up. Boy, I don't know if you're just in a bad spot or what, but watch us. Once you guys got here, everything's still where you're trying. You guys have permission to pull from where you stand, and when y'all get a little closer to a different tower, we'll go from there.
2: I-14 North, clear dimension.
1: Okay, thanks.

0: Shelby. Shelby Moore. In from Brandon County. His daddy, granddaddy was Gino.
1: He was about a while ago.
0: You got three steps.
1: All right, come back.
0: Silence.
1: Okay, his granddaddy is who?
0: Yeah, the granddad's an engineer out here, Gino Moore. Yeah, he's good.
2: Yeah, I guess we'll go back and try to pick you up.
1: All right.
0: Clear,

0: CSX detector, milepost 591.5, no defects, repeat, no defects, total axles 558, detector out.
1: Yeah, 3K, 3811, Fleeter 515.

0: 4.
1: Hey, Ted, is that inbound crew still up there?
0: 3.
2: They right up there by the XO2 switch. Right, going up the hump. I mean, they're not going up the hump, but right there is the, it starts going up the hump.
1: Okay, I'll grab my phone. This one clear up.
0: Last.
3: Go back to 6 and get that DT and go to the shop when you're ready. XO2.
2: Let me see if I can get them to look your way. I'm going to plug them on.

0: stick them in there, Buck. You got your radio on?
1: Somebody talking to me?
0: You answered by the name of Buck?
1: No, I thought you said Bush, maybe.
0: Hey, are you sitting there waiting on that crew right there by T-21?
2: Yeah, they're right beside me here with an engine coming by. You're able to stand right here.
0: All right,
2: that's it.
0: All right, got it.
2: 10-3-10-6-6-6. 914,
0: all track, 1-2-3.
2: Clear, we are

0: dispatcher, Jacksonville, answering, over.
1: 3, that dispatch.
0: 603.
1: I said 2020, I didn't see anything. Only thing I could think of the possibility being is that tarp came off the garbage bin, and, because half of it's gone, like it's just a big piece of plastic.
0: It showed every car in your train. I got an email that went from Dragon Equipment, from this CBFX, what was that, 315811, all the way down, and my email just keeps going.
1: It had to be a bad, thing, because I walked it, and he pulled it by me.
0: Okay, so nothing found except missing part of a tarp. Is that correct?
1: Correct, but at the 16, I think 11, it's going to tell me if I'm telling the truth or not.
0: Oh, man, you ain't telling me something. I mean, I believe you. I mean, you're 5 miles out. You would have thought somebody said, hey, your tarp is loose on car such and such.
1: Yes, sir, yes, sir.
0: I mean, what are we paying for? If they get, wait a minute, that's right. They just ride up and down the yard in a go-kart or a golf cart.
1: A truck with air conditioning.
0: They don't even, yeah, okay. Even, you know what I'm talking about then.
1: All right, provisionally where we stand, all right?
0: Okay, to move from where you stand south, have a good trip, over.
1: Friend.
0: All right, you guys be good. Jay, dispatch, Jackson.
2: Did you say about the ace pole?
3: I was telling the that blue ace pole car and the engine got hammered.
1: Come in,
2: I won 26-17, 15-30, 16-30, 16-17.

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1: 6060.
0: We're going to swing down south and back in and break that thing up. We'll shove in 8 to start with. Leave your DP in 8, and we'll put the head in 9. I'll work on your right on east end there.
1: All right, swinging across and shoving in 8 and then 9. Okay.
0: Correct.
2: Yeah, you didn't cut all the hoses in, did you?
0: Out of PTI.
3: Go ahead.
0: 441 at the service center needs a ride to the east end of the local yard.
3: Okay. But I'm doing the other half.
1: Brake test, we could do that, but I don't know how it'll work out. You pull down there, clear that crossing up, because I got 65 right now. Me, it don't matter.
2: Clear, I got the handbrake. 61-8, how are you, Red Force? Come out at 2-2 shop.
0: That's correct.
2: All right, here we go.
1: Like a Colvin County boy.
4: As soon as I clear that crossing, then I'll stop down there. Just wherever you pole card is at, I just catch that right here.
5: All right. Reach my 3-7. There's ready one for riding.
4: All right, all clear up. Right, there we go.

0: think about 10 or 12 more are do it. Yeah, they still flashing.
1: Heavy Thursday, this is wild.
0: The good news is Matthew's gone.
2: Okay. Yep. All right,
3: when they stop, I'll give you the 3-3.
0: Okay, 3-3-1.
2: It's 0-5-4-3, guys. 8-4-2, bowler number 1, flag out.

0: Hey, we can stop and hang out with them dudes working on the tunnel. They got a swimming pool laid out there. It might not be ankle deep, but it's better than this.
1: I got 75. I said that.

0: Neon 603, Gemini on progress. Good morning, Jim.
1: Breaking, knock mile 33.
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4: L725,
2: Mr. Hornsville.
4: 318. Got anything, lead engine, Mr. Steph?
2: Yes, sir. 3381, southbound this time.
4: Give me one second.

0: 691. Let's run back through our 9 there. We're going to put it on the in the north 40 yard. I'll let you know where. Come out that 11. We'll go back through 9. I'll let you know what F yard track it is. I'll get you picked up over there.
1: Our 9, they're both headed west of.
0: Hi.
1: 3 step, 3105.

0: All right, L725, 8-engine 3381, Mr. Stafford has permission to enter Dubby Horn's work authority on the Delta Sub, AM583.3, men equipment to clear, authorized speed.
1: All right, Mr. Horn, 7725-18, which is 3381, got permission to enter your work authority on the Delta Sub, between the AM583.5 and the AM585.3, men equipment to clear, maximum speed, clear our train, southbound.
0: That's correct, 1548.
1: All right, 1548, we appreciate it.
2: Yeah, I'll throw it to the M603-18, over.
3: It's 6-0,
4: 6-8 hour. 8
3: hour. We didn't talk to anybody about going across, or you got one coming, or?
4: Let me see.

0: heard a lot of Southwest calls too. Give you a heads up there, any time.
1: What's that? Okay, I'll tell.
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0: FO1, I'm going to have a 691 crew that will be over there and need a ride to the service center, east end of FO1.
1: Okay.
0: After you get them, I got one going to be backing in that's going to need some help.

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1: 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I'll feed you back down T12.
0: 9 and all the way, bring us back T12.

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1: L 725 got everything down there at East Pole, everything lined and locked back to mainline.
0: Everything lined and locked back, turned over to me. Signal indication to you. Thanks for the good work, over.
1: All right, we appreciate it. Thank you, too.
0: All right, Jay, dispatch station out.

0: out Eisenhower.
1: Eisenhower.
0: Is that North Ford crossing clear?
1: Yes.
2: One. Approach, Morningside. Yes, Valley.
3: Yeah. Hi, buddy. You guys reached that 3430.
4: 7328 clear. Swing.
5: Got a copy 7228.
4: Clear swing in 7328.
5: All right.
3: No, it is. Yeah, it's got. We cooking now. What'd you do?

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1: I'll work on you a lot there, 725.
0: All right.

0: 725, you got one going across, then you come out. Come on, get a signal.
1: All right, copy. Thanks, sir.
0: 691, 9 down, T-12.

0: Engine Moving Service Center, 2 miles. Coming west with 4. Everybody got time?
1: Serious, I'm just talking.
2: Did you say the east or west end of F1?
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2: Okay, thank you.

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1: 7-2-28-5, time.
0: And 5.

0: 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All right, 7228, good evening.
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0: right, see, it's 1872, Twin 8. Clear of all up and riding, we got a restricted signal here at Mail Street. We good to show up at starting out with 20 cars looking out, 2-0.
1: 606, 8000.
2: 606, give me just a minute. 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

0: 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Got a restricted going in the yard. 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

0: 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All right.
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2: And 3 does not go.
1: It's double this 11 at 13 for Canada, Mr. Scott.
3: Yes, sir. We'll be going J-O-3, permission swinging.
1: J-O-3, permission swinging. Appreciate it.

0: 650 Service Center, we clear you west end. All
1: right. All right, Mona, I think I'm 10, 10, 10, 7, 9.

0: It's out at AM 606.
1: 606, over.
0: I'm going to go switch and lead to row 3. Got a train pulling in there now, so go down there looking out. Make it solid. Talk to me before you couple up in 3. We'll leave our DC in there, and then we'll shove the head in 2 instead of 8 and 9 there. 3, make it solid. I'll get you right at the joint. We'll make the cut and leave the DP in 3 and shove the head in 2. Just the biggest train on the move, and they're coming the west towards me, so just looking out. DTI.
2: Yes.
0: Got a train backing in RO3, gonna make it solid, meet him at the joint. Get him back to the head.
2: Okay, I gotta drop these guys off first.
3: All right, CSX 7220, of all of the riders, strict the signal here, Brunel Street, we good, shove back, starting out 20 at a time, looking out, 2-0.
4: 20, starting out.
5: 41, Scott, gonna need a ride in a few minutes also.
0: Where's that?
5: South side, left.
0: Yeah, I'm gonna get you one.
5: All right.
3: All right, 7228, they crossing is activated, still good, 20.
4: 920.
5: Come on, 3440.
0: That MTO here.
3: Fucking up, he's back there, but that doesn't look.

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1: 15, 30 phone folding.
2: All right, 72-280, next two switches line, still good, 20, looking, 2-0.
3: 20 more.
4: 441, that's your ride there in that white truck, I hope so.
0: All right. I sent on 3430.
1: Inside.
5: Car forming black to the 8th hour.
4: All right, Charlotte, 8th hour.
5: That's me in the white truck. You need me to give him a ride off?
4: Yeah, if you don't mind. No, he's fixing to get solid there if you're running to the head. Appreciate it. I'll tell him to put a little extra in your check.
5: Or a little more time off, either one of you.
0: 34.
4: I understand.
1: I don't know why you're going to tell a man a story like that, but Scott.
2: 3, still good, 20, 72, 28, 20.
3: 20 more.
0: 2-34-30. Last one. All right, whoa, 34-30.
1: 7, 34-30.

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0: 2, 34, 30.
1: Last one.
0: All right, whoa, 34, 30.
2: Stopping, 34, 30.
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0: Line up, come on 12 on the bunk, 34-30.
2: 12 on that bunk, here we come.
0: 72-28, DJ Sweet Line, still good, 20 around the curve, 2-0.
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3: 9-8, tower. Sir, coming up on the west end of that FO9, east end of that FO9.
4: Line yourself up T12, head up to the east end there.
0: Rolling, 430.
2: Appreciate it.
0: All right, good, putting up 15, looking out. 72, 20, 28.
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1: 10 on them. Got that number 8 up here.
2: Ow.
0: Still good, 10, 7228, 10, 9.
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1: 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You can't look, you're 10.
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1: I've got 3
0: stretches. Clear
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1: Going in. Unless they tell me otherwise here in a minute.

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2: Said that was good, cuz.
3: Yeah.
2: Hey, please stay at 3430. Set in when you're ready.
4: All right, 5-14, looks good, got that light.
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0: All right, 72, 28, we line now. We're in track 3. Good, the shell back throwing out 20, 20.
1: I 20, 32.
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0: 3-7-16.
3: Yeah, ready.
0: Taking all these with.
4: Clear. 3, you want to stretch on and make sure it's loading up yet?

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1: This
2: 6-3
1: and go back west.
2: 30-4-30.
1: No, cuz I didn't. What you say?
2: Drop 3 and stretch on. I want to make sure it's loaded up, right?
1: Yes, he ain't going to.
2: Oh boy.
1: I was looking here to try to figure it out.
2: Let me know if there's something I can try back here.

0: Can you get back here to DP 14? Go towards that north connection. I'll be working on your signal here. I got one backing in. Three got a double two, so it's going to be a minute, Nick. You can pull on up there to the signal. Going out north connection. I'll holler at him and get you lit up.
1: I'll be north connection.
2: Be a good another 20, 72, 28, 20.
3: 20 more.
1: You know what track we're going to shove in?
0: Route number 8.
1: Number 8.

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1: You go ahead.
0: 10-12.
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1: Probably don't know where H19's at.
3: I'm about to

0: I should be show by now, Scott, in that R3.
1: Thank you.
0: Yes, sir.
2: Still good, 20, 72, 28, 20.
0: I 20 more.
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0: All right, send me 228. Give me about another 15 calls to a stop. 15.
1: Unless you have brakes on that. We have sent the R3.
0: All right, you're good. About another 15 on the stop. 7228.
1: 15 stop.
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1: 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Two.
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0: Cross over towards T10 on that right. I hope it's over there somewhere.
1: T-7 and 9, approach medium, T-Jamestown, T-6, T-3 and 7, 5. 5, 14, 12, 5, 7.

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2: Hi, boss. I'm gonna have to come in from the north. I'm on the dirt road.
0: That's a good couple, 72.8, 3-step.
3: You got 3-step. Well, he said he had some handbrakes tied on the west end, R3, already on 2 handbrakes there, Martin, over.
0: All right, copy that.
4: C-06, she says she's coming in on the north side there, if you want to step over by the road there on T-10 and whatnot, wherever you at there, she's coming to you, she gets you back to the head, or back to that DC. No, you ain't got to cut it in, you don't have to cut it in, I don't care if you move that EOT or not, just long as the train's solid. You looking for that ride, come out ahead of that DP, and we'll shove it in the head in two there, and then we'll go back and get that DP and go to the shop.
0: All right, come off in front of the DP.

0: just in the clear. When she gets through huffing this cut, she's huffing now. I'm going to send her out XO2 with you with an engine to carry to the shop, with a hump set to carry to the shop. So y'all just hang out on it there a minute.
1: Back on this channel there, Paul.

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1: Got a good break. You got 3-step with a DP set out, right? 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
2: Say that one more time, over.
1: We cutting off in front of DP right now.
2: Yeah, that right. We cutting off in front of that.
1: I got the, you got 3-step with a set out on the DP. Good break.
2: All right, copy that. 3-step. 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Get a little pencil level.
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0: guy, he's going to shove an R2. 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
1: Yes, sir.

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1: Six, what's that number you're coming out of ahead of that DP with, just to make sure I got this thing right?
2: M40915, lead locomotive CSXT 7226, engineer Spade calling WB Hornsby, work authority Jessup Silbo.
3: 006, but the number could be wrong.
1: Yeah, got three. No, that's right. I got it right then. Thank you.

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2: Southbound Homestead, main track, southbound. 15.

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1: 7226,
0: 7226, over. Alright, M409, lead engine 7226, Mr. Speak has permission to enter WB Orange Work Authority on the Jessup sub, AM583.5 to the AM585.3, man, equipment's clear, authorized speed, over.
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1: Let me see what they want to do.
0: 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We ain't going to never get out of here. I think that 440 whatever, I think he is starting to pull.
1: Yeah, hopefully he's getting out of here.

0: 4915 in and both the horses or car just straight southbound.
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0: Jacksonville, answering, over.
1: IO 26, 18, over.
0: IO 26, 18, engine 3387, over.
1: The defect detector there at Astoria said it was a hot bar, or a dragging equipment malfunction.
0: Dragging equipment malfunction, and what's that, 30 to the next location?
1: That's right.
0: All right, I'll put a ticket out there right now on it. Over.
1: Thank you.
0: All right, thank you for letting me know. Over.
1: Yeah.
0: Who is this? Over.
2: 41, over.
0: 441, over.
1: Blasting off, we're going on the lot there at South Bay Cross, got bullet number 56953, and got a total of 19,159 tons, 10,597 on the length, got 177 cars, 2 motors, DP, plenty of fuel, plenty of power to get down there to ball one, over.
0: Hold on, give me a second.

0: Alright, so, you gotta do a brake test or a button push, or what do you gotta do?
1: Button push. We'll slide up there, stop, push the button, and roll over.
0: Alright. Well, I don't know if you heard, 26 was telling me that the Dragon, gave me a Dragon equipment malfunction. So I just put a dirt in on that, and, let me know what it says for you. It gave, 603 multiple cars at Dragon equipment. They said a tarp possibly would cause the, issue that came off one of the trash cars. But, that said, let me know what it says. I've got a ticket in. Hopefully the signals will look at it, but, let me know what it says for you, over.
1: Yeah, that'll work. See, so, the car foreman told me about 603. He said he got like 70 something cars or something like that.
0: Wonder how a tarp comes off your train. Looks like they said it looked like it was ripped off, off the train when you are, just 5 miles out of the yard.
1: Look, that's above my pay grade.
0: Mine too. That's it. Signal indication, over.
1: We are coming off J03, over.
0: I thought you said South Connection. Here we go, J03. Let me take that light down. And, you're coming off of J3, correct?
1: Correct. Southbound off J3, over.
0: All right, here we go. Can you dispatch J3?
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1: 592. Stop way cross, track 2 and all about.
2: So 11-08, 6-18-26, AN-6-592, I said 592.0, M-6-50-18 with 170 Davis on the copy, 1A, main track north, FAS Ruskin, main, just switched off in Naylor, main tracker.
1: Leah East, your one number 7-11-08-6-18-26 to AN 592.0 M-6-50-18 on the 170 Davis 1A, operate main track north from the SS Ruskin main track to switch north in Naylor main track.
2: 7-11-08, okay, I think that's 1710 JLW. 1710
1: JLW, thank you, sir.
2: Thank you, JG Spatch, that time.

0: 903.
1: Believe that train stopping on J3. That's going to put a fork in it.
0: All right. This is line back 403. Good shove. Starting out.

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1: That'll be fine. We'll just go up there and, well, I don't know if y'all be able to, you'll have to pull back ahead there and, come through the power crosser.
0: I think it's empty to it. Well, we just go as far as we can.
1: That'll be fine. I'm just waiting on him to clear up.
0: Yeah, if he'd have pulled to Brunel, we'd probably been all right.
2: 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It's all about.

0: PTO, and you get through with that man, step over to R08. I got a man going shoving there. He'll need a ride back to the hill.
1: I'm at the gas station getting gas.

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1: One at 2 to the service center farm and
2: over. Go ahead, over.
1: Hey, we got permission out to 66 east and head west, over.
2: Clear to go.
0: Right. 10-1, 408. You still good on? On 515.

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1: Tie it down, all right. 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
2: All right.

0: 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Somebody else get him, or do I need to go get him?
1: He hadn't started shoving in there yet, but you head to the east end of Barrow 8. He shoves in there. You can

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1: 1020 there, 725.
2: All right, we're trying to make it to the, I guess, the T20 switch going to the back shop. Is that where they still want to put it, or are they low PR?

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2: I'm looking for it. That's 226.
0: Yeah, I'm going to leave that switch line for you. I'm going in the back shop.

0: 725-8-Tower. What y'all's plan for us?
1: Job can couple up to you and push you on in or whatever, back way to the shop. Said he'd couple up and push you in if you didn't make it.
0: Yeah, we ain't gonna make it. We supposed to stay on the thing?
1: Yeah, he's gonna shove you in the shop.
0: Nice.
1: Hey, Doc.
2: Can't sound more about it.

0: said he'd couple up and push you in if you didn't make it.
1: Yeah, we ain't gonna make it. We supposed to stay on the thing?
0: Yeah, he's gonna shove you in the shop.
1: Nice.
0: Hey, Doc.
1: Can't sound no about.
0: Beast in off T-20, so work it out with him, be a M-606.
2: There's 619, spray.
3: They gotta go back out to east end, dude.
1: 725, service. Yeah, I got about 6 minutes to go. And we're at the east end trying to get to you. I think the 603 behind me is going to push me in the rest of the way. We don't make it. Kind of on fuel.

0: 25, get in front of you, and when he stops in 73, y'all cup it to him, please. Come guys, get in front of him.
1: All 9 down, P2606.
0: 161 is going to wait on you. 73 track, they're going to follow you in and couple to you. To the marker, tie your only handbrake.
2: Yeah, we only got 5 minutes. That's what I'm saying. We ain't going to make it. We're right here at the switch, T20 and the coming your way. 603 is behind us. I think he's supposed to try to push us in.
0: CC1, can y'all grab him and bring him in?
3: Garshot Foreman Black to the M441.

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2: PTI at 8 hour. 8
3: hour. 108, are they coming from the east or the west?
2: They'll be shoving from the east to the west.
3: Thank you.
1: Anything else?
4: You can tell Biggs that that made lovely.
5: CFX detector, milepost 591.5.
1: Oh, yeah,
4: they said it was good to go. Let me look again.
6: All we had on that with Jessica was the brake pipe was cut in. That was it.
1: 297, over.
4: Go ahead.
1: Where are you located?
4: On H-19.
1: All right, I'll send somebody out here.
4: Thank you.
6: M-482, service in the formula. Hey, what we doing? You sitting tight or what? What's the game plan?

0: 745 service, if you drop that east end derailleur, we're going to keep coming.
1: Two 2422. They on the way.

0: right, dude, just come on through 71 right here. I'll let 725 run right by you. That's right. Just drag your heels across that table, and when 725 gets by you, I'm going out east way.
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3: How the hell is in the R yard forever waiting on this 443? I'm about to come to the derailleur now. I'm going to just keep coming.
0: All right. 492 is holding out 71 for you.
2: 830 and 441.
3: I'll probably just pull it over to the little 71, little road crossing.
0: That'll be fine. Just clear that cross and put a handbrake on it.
3: Okay.
0: 492, as soon as he clears that 71 switch, y'all, I'm going out east. I'll leave that derailleur down.
2: ATRM 441.
3: One.
2: Car inspector was hauling at you.
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2: Hey, there.
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0: 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Hey, y'all come up to 74 to the marker, Tiger East Mugger.
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0: F X detector. Milepost 5 9 1.5. 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Repeat. 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Total axles 5 1 0. Detector out.
1: Oh. 26 within 3387.
2: No defects. Sawed out.
1: I bet we did more. 3 of them, 902.

0: Juliet X649. Line to road number 8, open track. Right's supposed to be over there. If that's not, ride it in, and I'll have them pick you up down there when you get clear on towards the bottom there, where we can just keep it going here.
1: I'm just going to ride in there, and I will be able to stop you there. How about we take these ones back? The line, there's a track center clear back up.
2: Coming to you 20 on that 902. Tomato spray, say 20.
1: That's right, 20 of them. Clear ride line. This direction, clear back 20.
2: 220 got

0: At the bottom of 902.
1: Bottom of moving. Say we drop them on this end when I clear up.
2: Yeah, just in the clear knee.
0: Right. Another job is following us in here. I left that back stop switch around T29 for you. We get it back. Y'all clear
3: it? All right, I got you.
0: Thank you.
4: Yep, 32.
3: Where's that 606 at? He's sitting out there waiting on us to come off this side.
4: Oh, we coming up to the derail now there, over our 606, service center over. Service center over. 725, Jimbo, right here, this little fence gate, you want, is that okay right here? Yeah, you talking to me, Mike, or? No, we're coming down to Lee's right now. We're going to pull it down. I don't think he might want y'all to put it somewhere. We got it right here in the Lee's.
5: Okay.
4: 606 service center over.
1: We ain't over.
4: Yep, we coming up on the east end with three engines over.
0: Hey,
1: 920 on 902. Six, I gotta get this 492 out. Y'all gonna have to hold up down there.
4: All right. What, you gotta go, where you gotta go, 492?
3: Oh, R1, T10, and F2, so, to the east end all the way.
4: Nice, we'll, I guess we'll swing all the way out there, we gotta swing out, Martin, and then come back.
1: Six oh six oh. Y'all wanna keep coming ahead, y'all pull into that wash rack track straight ahead of you right here. Let 492 get by you, then come back out and come in.
4: Oh, that sounds good.
1: 725, you going to stay right there?
4: That's right, I'm going to stop right here, just a little walkway.
1: 606, you know you're going to pick that engine up, because 725's engine to bring it with you, right?
4: Yes, yeah, that's right.
5: Should be in there past the derail somewhere there, Mark.

0: 6, that's 7.5 inches all the way in here on that shop lead there.
1: All right.
2: Hey, 606, I'm going to just let y'all come right on through 71. Y'all probably be lying. And grab that 725 from the opposite end so it don't come in here backwards. I got to do a bunch of switching. That's correct.
0: Oh, 4, 4, 7, 6.

0: Camel. Hey, Sean, where's the wash track? Which one is it? Or should be right there where that branches off, where you go right to the shop and go straight down. You can see them old wash rack thing down there. All right, you see a Martin going somewhere? I think that's it. Yeah. You'll bear to your left.
1: Dyer said the PTI Joe person you relieved. Tell you I had a man shoving in R08 that's gonna need a ride.
2: I'm already on it, A Tower.
1: Alright, he's riding the bottom in.
3: CFX detected. Milepost 599.1.
4: IL 26 with it. It's 16-33-87. Got a clear. Hey, was crossover. Track 1 all out.
5: Hey, what's your head in, milepost? Want to put a track car all behind you. Over. All right. Put you north of 6600. Thank you very much. Appreciate it. J Dispatcher checks it out.

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1: Drive to 789.
0: I'm in that North Connection, T13, drop off air at airline, buckle up, it, I'll put it on air, we'll bring that power over here to a FDR track or somewhere, just talk to the beach tower when you come off and leave that, bring that brake slip with you.
1: All right, copy that, coming in, North Connection, T13, tying it down to the air brake, or the air hose, putting it on air, taking them engines down there, talking to the beach tower.
0: Yeah, I'll let you know where we're going to put them.
2: Morning,
0: 457.
2: Permission to come out of the Wolfie Yard and start building our train?
0: Yes, sir.
2: All right, thank you.
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2: Probably the last 20.

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0: your way out the back way yet. Come around there to the east end there, up towards the south connection. I'll bring you back down the T-10.
1: Going back down that ladder.
2: Back down to that, okay.
1: Y'all come through 71. When you get through 71, grab about 3,300 off the ladder, and y'all come up in 73 to the marker, tie east, bus not down DP.
2: All right, pick that one up off 71 and park them all in 73, Utah.

0: beat you, yeah.
1: Yes.
0: You drop that man back off on the head there out of R08. I got a grain train going to spot the bottom of it. You'll have to hop off there near the, on T13 near the airline, and you'll have to need to pick him up, carry him to the head.
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1: All right, 72 between 8 and 8, sweet line. Good, 10 calls at a time, 10.
2: Hey, 606, when y'all pick that one up, go to 74 to the marker. Tiger East Memphis.
1: All right, go to 74 instead. Here we go.
3: What, are we, you want us to come in the east end of 71, or?
2: Yeah, come through the east end so you can pick that unit up, and it'll be on your east end. That way, when you come into 4, it's on your east end. It'll be eastmost unit.
3: So you want us to swing all the way out and pick it up from the west end then, right? Or?
2: Yeah, it's on the western end of the ladder right here. Well, as soon as y'all swing out that past that switch, you ain't got to back up about 2 car lengths to get it.
3: Okay.

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0: engine on the ladder out here, the shop, service center over there. Isn't there like an engine on the ladder out here or something we can't get around?
1: Yeah, y'all supposed to go through 71.
0: Oh, I'm sorry. Okay, coming through. Okay, all right.
1: Yeah, that's the one y'all are picking up from the other end.
0: All right. We were thinking it was on 71. Sorry about that.
1: That's all right.

0: Charlie, y'all done come out to East End?
1: Yeah, that's right. We're coming up on the buggy crossing, I think.
0: Okay.
2: Bunch of Jacksonville and straight over. Okay, I do appreciate that. Is it 30 to the next DD, I presume?
0: I don't think so. We'll look it up.
2: Thank you. Appreciate it. Jay, dispatch, Jason.

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0: 47, pick them up, ride with them to Clear Vaughn, which is live. This is Fat Split, come on back, go on 20 on.
1: Yeah, 6 7 5 2 3 6 8 4 6 9 5 8 8 8 8 8 8 8 8 8 8 8 8 8 8 8 8 8 8 8 8 8 8 8 8 8 8 8 8 8 8 8 8 8 8 8 8 8 8 8 8 8 8 8 8 8 8 8 8 8 8 8 8 8 8 8 8 8 8 8 8 8 8 8 8 8 8 8 8 8 8 8 8 8 8 8 8 8 8 8 8 8 8 8 8 8 8 8 8 8 8 8 8 8 8 8 8 8 8 8 8 8 8 8 8 8 8 8 8 8 8 8 8 8 8 8 8 8 8 8 8 8 8 8 8 8 8 8 8 8 8 8 8 8 8 8 8 8 8 8 8 8 8 8 8 8 8 8 8 8 8 8 8 8 8 8 8 8 8 8 8 8 8 8 8 8 8 8 8 8 8 8 8 8 8 8

0: Half on four.
1: Yes, he's going to spot the bottom of his train up on the airline there. You just need to pick him up over there and get him to the head. Be going west to the head.
2: All right, I'm going to keep him, buddy.
3: Here, three steps. I'll come help you get me up real quick.

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2: Not all the way to the south connection.
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0: 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That'll be good when you set it down.
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lined up, riding the point, clear of all track, take the track clear, backing up 8 cars to a couple, CSX 890. All right, hopping down short.

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1: 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Yeah, yeah, that's good, yeah.
2: Four fifty seven.
0: He's ready for a ride.
2: Over. Yeah, I got one coming to you.
0: All right, thanks.
3: Hey, 602 service center. Y'all fit to get on these? I think we fouled a little bit up there on that 54 switch.
0: Hey, 387.

0: 5380.
1: Yeah, you want us to knock down DV and leave it like it is, or?
2: Knock it down, please, sir.
1: Knock it down. 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
2: 26. Yeah, that's fine. 27. No defense. All about.
0: Three step on CSA engine 387.

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0: I drop 3 steps, you need to clear all tracks for the conductor on that 89 Q. Hold it down for corner section.
1: All right.

0: 57, pick your conductor up at the buggy crossing on the east end. 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
1: Okay. All right. I'll be standing by for you. Go ahead, over. 75, here it comes.
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1: We can do it either way, whatever's easiest.
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1: R1? 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
2: Brakes off, car inspection clear, 1823. 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
1: Got Forrest and Brian on duty at 1700, bulletin number 571-6486, message on the CSXT-896 and 3172, 1900 gallons in each. We are 9,867 feet, 13,267 tons, 106 loads, 38 empties. We are not a key, no restrictions, PTCTO, encounter day.
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0: All right.

0: eventually 492's gonna need a ride to the head. You might as well stay over there. He's got a grab buck. He's grabbing R1, T10, F2, and setting out a bad order. So yeah, that'll be a good place to hang out.
1: All right. I don't think they got enough work.
2: All right, here we go. 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
2: 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I'll get you called outbound there at all one, over.
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1: Hey, G, this is a G789, the engine light coming your way, over.
0: Where are you trying to go?
1: I guess we're going back toward the B Tower there, over.
0: So coming off 13 there. You coming down the north side or the south side?
1: A nuisance down this end. I don't know which side we're on to be under with.
0: Track 1, track 2.

0: see what track it's going to be on.
1: I got a G942 parked up here on the top track. Are y'all taking any of that or get on that and go that way, or is that what the plan is?
0: Sir, we came in from the 507 and we tied it down on T13. He told us to bring the engine down here and we supposed to go back toward the V-tower.
1: All right, I'll get away across. I'll give you a light here momentarily when I know which way he wants you to do it.
0: Understand.
1: I thank you, sir.
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0: Come in, Missy, over.
1: Go ahead.
0: If you go to the east end of R1 for me and help my conductor, we're going to drag this cut and clear that crossover and then get you to give him a ride back to the bottom.
1: All right.
2: If y'all want to stay lined up T10, we'll set that bat order out in that R yard. We'll just stick you in R1 there.
0: All right, you got a set of power in R1 right now.
2: R1? That's F1.
0: Oh, never mind. That's what you're saying. Okay. Set the bat order out in R1 when we leave.
2: Yeah. I know that feeling.
1: My bad. He
3: said we got that little car number for that battle.
4: Yeah,
3: yeah,
4: yeah.
2: IBT 21076, be a boxcar.

0: Is that going to be a 21076 or a 21056?
1: Two 1076.

I'll be on your work order here. Let's see if I can give you a guesstimation. It's in that GCRR block. You got your paperwork. Zero 94.

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1: 789.
0: G789.
1: Yes, sir. Just letting you know that the track that we're currently on is the track that that train tied down on. So we need, I guess, permission past this signal to then go to the other one and cross over from this track to the other one.
0: 789 of the 18th.
1: 789-11.

0: G79 level with 387 after stopping, proceed by the stop signal NAS West Waycross. From the North Lead track to the number 2 track, north direction, switch and motor looking out for train ahead, over.
1: Alright, G7891 understands that after stopping up Mission Pass stock signal, looking out for trains ahead, switch the motor on the NAS West Waycross. Okay.
0: That'll work. 1846
1: JLW.
0: Thanks, sir.
1: Yes, and then I guess we'll be waiting for a light going back the other way.
0: That's right. I'll stack your light back the other way as soon as you get in the clear, over.
1: Thank you.
0: Thank you, Space Jackson.

0: Copy. As long as no flags, yes, ma'am.
1: On off at T10, we'll go to R1.

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0: 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End of transmission.
1: I-15, two cars, you need them, then. That's good, 4795. Shove it in 9. I got a ride on the east end to help you. And I'll follow across over R10 to start with. Shove in R10, come out ahead of the DP. Shove the head in 9, just in the clear with your DP in 10. Both of them are clear tracks. Yep, come out of ahead of the DP after you shove in 10, and then we'll shove that in 9, and we'll reach back in 10 and get the DP.
2: Yeah, I got you now, man.
1: Come off of this R1 area, lined up all the way to the right. 492.
2: Right.
1: You can tell me tonight
2: to the
1: 8.
2: Hello, Larry.
1: Come on down, 789.
2: Here we go, please. Yeah, I can hear you now. All right,
1: 1-5. You might need to buzz that dispatcher up. I sent him the teams, but ain't no telling how it'll shake out.

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0: 4795. 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
1: 10 was...

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1: 7.
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1: 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First one across the D rail going to be a 431. That one is a 387.

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1: Stopping in
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0: They walking on you, Larry. What'd you say? 8-8.
3: Good, 492 back down T10.
0: All right, 6.

0: 73 track, yellow marker derailed from the high. Time at East Bunker.
1: 73 track. All right, 73 track, understand. All right, 20. Are we in 10? All right, here we go. All right, coming to you, 20.

M690 Service Center. 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Right.

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1: Got 3, still 4-17.

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0: Сейчас лучше, сэр, все равно.
1: You got any traffic coming in and out in the east end down here?
2: Got one single engine going east way.
0: Okay, well, we're going to have it fire for just a second. Engine temperature moves over and out.

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1: Tom. 738, holding up there. I got one doubling out in our yard, doubling out some cars. 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
0: I got you. 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
1: Got you. 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

0: Hey, sir.
1: This M690 is coming up on the east end of shop.
0: Hey. I hit around there to the east end looking out. I got one shoving through the pile of curl saver. When he clears up, go all the way up towards the south connection. I'll bring you back down to C12.
1: Understand, we'll be looking out for him.
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0: All right, 4695. We're all back and to the west end. 20
1: here, 20 on the front. How many lay?
0: 20 to start with, 2-0.
1: All right, 20, here we go.

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1: Okay, 58.

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1: clear track. 20 at a time, 515 engineer, clear track, 20 at a time.
0: Alright, thanks, sir.
2: J dispatcher Jacksonville, answering, over.
0: Good evening. Line 26118 here on this 40915. Got a bulletin I'd like to get activated, over.
2: Alright, give me a second here.

0: is a Y-261, over.
1: That's right, Y-261-18, Tully and Perry.
0: All right. Got you added to the train sheet, and let me get your bulletin here. 57399, we're going to show it active on the M40915. 1942-1942 JCC. Looks like you guys got 92x86, 14760 on the tonnage, 10991 on the length. You guys have two locomotives, a 7226 and a 7204. Should have plenty of fuel to get to Waycross. PTC, TO should be operable. No defects associated to tractive effort. Signal indication once you get your numbers punched in. Over.
1: All right, appreciate it. We'll show us on the 40915 at 1944 JCC. All that's correct. 67 messages. Signal indication one is our turn. Thank you.
0: Thank you. They tell you whether or not they can handle you?
1: I haven't even talked to Scott. He was yards at 515, so I'll holler at him here. I just want to talk to you first.
0: Yeah, he just, 515 just cleared the main line.
1: All right. Thank you.
0: Thank you, Jason. That's Jason.

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That's good, Chris.

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1: 690 up towards that south connection. We'll come back down T-12.
0: All right.

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1: We're good right there, Les.
2: I didn't know
1: we'd
2: stop.
1: Yeah, I'm stopped.
2: Stop now, all right?
1: You got 3 steps. 4795.

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1: Alright, 47, left, right, clear, right, get ahead. 492, lined off C10 there, around the pocket to C13, set that battle with an RO1 there. PTI, stay with that 492, he's going to need a ride to the head.
2: Alrighty.

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0: J8 Dispatcher, Jacksonville. Y'all talk to the way across there, weren't you down the south side?
1: I haven't talked to him yet. Has that grain train moved?
0: No, so you kind of have to go down the south side, huh?
1: Yeah, we just got over that duty. We'll call them, but yeah, I'm sure that's how they got to take it.
0: All right, I'm going to line y'all in. I'll let them before you take that second signal.
1: Sam, thanks, sir.
0: That's that, sir.
1: Delta.
2: 31.
1: Mr. Scott coming to you with 24 cars.
2: I just talked with that beater. If he can get you on by, talk to him down there, and I'm up on the track now, and then I'll be able to get you in.
1: Thank you. Talking to Parker.
2: Yeah, there's tree today.
1: Tree.
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3: Now I'm on ground 2. This one.
1: I got one chase on the law here. Gonna come into R7, then I'll send you back, wait the shop.
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2: Dragging our feet.
1: 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I got one going to come through the power crossover and go down T20. 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
3: I got it picked up, Larry.
1: I'm on 515. 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
6: L731, that ain't tired set up. They can be ready for us. Focus there, they can clear it up.
2: I don't know why it didn't come in. I threw it up there. Let's see. Maybe I can wake it up.